Happy June, peeps. Yeah, after 7 p.m. on this first, and it's your girl, Best Jess. We're back to reality after the weekend, so I'm back in the studio for the good time, also until midnight. And as we get the new month, also the brand new week underway on the right foot. But now, it was another beautiful day to be live, so fingers crossed you've been enjoying yourself as much as possible. And to start with an affirmation, now repeat after me. Let's turn this on a bit. My energy is directed towards what I can control. I am calm. And I am ready. That is right. 7 brand new days ahead of us. Who knows wonderful or not so wonderful things they'll bring our way. So instead of letting the worry of the unknown steal the focus and your joy before the week, you know, truly gets underway, direct all your energy to what you can control while ready to face whatever the days may bring. Meanwhile, though, Chris, Bailey, Luke, they're all on the way. And Brantley Gilbert's up next with You Don't Know Her Like I Do on River Country WIVR.

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0: Chris Young is coming to the Bradley 315 Music Fest this Saturday, and we've got your final chances to win all this week on the morning show. 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It's Ticket Me at 7:43 all this week on The Morning Show with me, Roy Gregory. 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
3: High pressure way up in the Great Lakes is covering our area too, so things look good for the next couple of days. Temperatures will be on a warming trend, a little bit breezy overnight with clear skies. We'll be in the low 50s, and then sunshine on Tuesday. Really nice daytime highs in the upper 70s. Clear and low 50s for Tuesday night. We'll warm up a few degrees on Wednesday, hitting about 80. Lots of sunshine, staying nice on Thursday, mid 80s and sunny. I'm meteorologist Steve Hamilton.
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Country WIVR, Lauren Elena with Chase Matthew, All My Exes. And, you know, I'm going to head into this brand new month like her hubby. Yeah, Kim Arnold at the ACM Awards. Really bringing the energy. So mentally, I'll be sitting in a chair and waving my jacket around my head while Kane Brown's on stage. Although physically, I'll be faced whenever the day brings, just like you. Yeah, asbestos. Those are the vibes we want for June of 2026. But now almost 7:30 on this Monday, it's Dasha and Austin. I'm River Country WIVR.

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Country, WYVR, me and a beer, that's Chris Jansen. And hey, are you ready for the festivities begin in Bradley, peeps? It's Best Jess. And this week, our 2026 Bradley 350 Music Fest finally gets underway. Yep, packing the parking lot of Northfield Square Mall with tons of tasty food, cold drinks, and live music, courtesy of some local favorites like the Baked Potatoes, the James Michael Travis Band, and more. Plus amazing headliners like Buck Cherry, also Warrant with Doc and Lita Ford and Firehouse. While Saturday night, it's country superstar Chris Young, so better get your tickets, because you don't want to miss a moment of the 2026 350 Music Fest going on later this week in Bradley, which our hometown spotlight for the week, our buddy Roy Gregory, will be there to hype you up as you head into country night this Saturday between 5 and 7 p.m. So stop by to say hello on the 6th. Well, for now, after 7:30, and Zach Brown Band is taking us back to the music, also to colder weather on River Country, WIVR.

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2: High pressure way up in the Great Lakes is covering our area too, so things look good for the next couple of days. Temperatures will be on a warming trend, a little bit breezy overnight with clear skies, will be in the low 50s. And then sunshine on Tuesday, really nice daytime highs in the upper 70s. Clear and low 50s for Tuesday night. We'll warm up a few degrees on Wednesday, hitting about 80. Lots of sunshine, staying nice on Thursday, mid-80s and sunny. I'm meteorologist Steve Hamilton.
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River Country, WIVR, Post Malone and Blake Shelton's Pour Me a Drink. And hey, back by popular demand this week will be the Village of Bourbonnais Lunchtime Bites and Beats event. Yeah, it's best to see Blaze every Wednesday through September between 11 and 1 p.m. with live music, fresh air, and new food trucks every week. Which, for the first one on the third, it's Mia Bella's and Chick-fil-A, plus live acoustic music from Todd Hazelrig. How great is that? 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Well, for now, it's almost 8 p.m., and I'll be right back. I'm River Country, WIVR.

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River Country, WYVR, Thomas Rhett, after the bars are closed. And this is going to be a tough one, peeps, but try your best. It's best, Jess. And pick a team. Either Warren Ziders, Jordan Davis, Raylan, and Gavin Adcock, led by Captain Riley Green. Or Chris Lane, Parker McCollum, Ashley Cook, and Hardy, led by Zach Topp, as your team captain. Personally, I'm picking Zach's team, which was a hard choice based solely on Warren and Riley's abs alone. However, I didn't mention that also on Team First Responder with Captain Top is Travis Pastrana, Waka Flocka Flame, and Jay Cutler, along with honorary first responders, of course, and Captain Green's team military, so they'll have honorary military members on their lineup for this year's Folds of Honor Celebrity Softball Game, which, by the way, taking place today in Tennessee. Yes, send your picks my way, though. Well, that's after 8 p.m., and Jordan is taking us back to the music with Turn This Truck Around on River Country, WIVR.

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1: Let's go, girls.

0: It's the Hometown Spotlight series about Bradley this week. Here's Mayor Mike Watson. When you go in the new Bradley 315 Sports Park, it's more than just games.
1: There's a restaurant. Tell me a little bit about that.
2: Absolutely. Playdage Social. It's a great place to go out and eat. I've probably frequented it 25, 30 times already since it's been open last fall.
0: So we can ask you what your favorites are on the menu.
2: Well, the thing I like the most is the garlic parmesan wings. Those are awesome, so make sure you try them out. The filet mignon is great as well. So great assortment of stuff. I have yet to try the Sunday morning brunch, but plan on getting in there one of these days.
1: You think of it mainly for the baseball and softball games, but there's soccer fields too.
2: Absolutely. So we got a soccer league that's scheduling a ton of games, it seems like, wanting more. So we're hopeful that at some point in time we'll be able to accommodate everybody to the fullest extent. You know, we are pretty booked, amazingly, more so than I thought we might be.
0: We're keeping it local with the Hometown Spotlight. I'm Scott Smith.
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8: High pressure way up in the Great Lakes is covering our area too, so things look good for the next couple of days. Temperatures will be on a warming trend. A little bit breezy overnight with clear skies. We'll be in the low 50s. And then sunshine on Tuesday, really nice daytime highs in the upper 70s. Clear and low 50s for Tuesday night. We'll warm up a few degrees on Wednesday, hitting about 80. Lots of sunshine, staying nice on Thursday, mid-80s and sunny. I'm meteorologist Steve Hamilton.
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River Country, WYVR, Brandon Lake, and Julie Roll, Hard Fought Hallelujah, which two guys right there who fought their way from a real dark place and into the spotlight. Yeah, Brandon has openly struggled with depression, anxiety, and adrenaline fatigue, while Jelly has, of course, always been honest about his legal and addiction struggles growing up. So they're just two guys who found their way out of the darkness. How great is that? Yeah, it's Best Jess. And almost 8:30 on this Monday, here to wish you well, it's Vincent Mason on River Country, WYVR.

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TWIVR, Nate Smith. That's Whiskey on You. And hey, congratulations to our latest Workplace of the Week. And nominated by Lori Anderson, it's Heritage Development and Construction in Kankakee. Yeah. First, a selective person today. We'll be bragging about our friends all week, so I better actually get better at pronouncing their name. But anyways, plus we're sending them coupons for some free tasty extra value meals from our JJC and Lemon Field McDonald's to enjoy. How great is that? Another shout out to Lori and the crew from Heritage Development and Construction. Nailed it. But you could be next, yeah. Visit the website or use the mobile app to sign up to be the Workplace of the Week. And good luck. We could be talking about you this time next week. And for now, though, it's Best Jess. Also, after 8:30, Jason Aldean is taking us back to the music now with Whiskey Drank on River Country, WIVR.

0: time zone am I on? What country am I in?
1: It doesn't matter. It's 5 o'clock somewhere.
0: It's always on 5 in Margaritaville, come to think of it.
1: Yeah, I heard that.
0: You've been there, haven't you?
1: Yes, sir.
0: I've seen your boat there.
1: I've been to Margaritaville a few times.
0: All right. Well, that's good.
1: Stumble my way back.
0: Okay. Well, we just want to make sure you can keep it between the navigational beacons.
1: Between the buoys. I got it.
0: All right. Well, it's 5 o'clock. Let's go somewhere.
1: I'm ready. Crank it up.
0: Let's get out of here.
1: I'm gone.

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2: High pressure way up in the Great Lakes is covering our area too, so things look good for the next couple of days. Temperatures will be on a warming trend. A little bit breezy overnight with clear skies. We'll be in the low 50s. And then sunshine on Tuesday, really nice daytime highs in the upper 70s. Clear and low 50s for Tuesday night. We'll warm up a few degrees on Wednesday, hitting about 80. Lots of sunshine, staying nice on Thursday, mid-80s and sunny. I'm meteorologist Steve Hamilton.
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Denver Country, WIVR, Bigger Houses by Dan and Shay. And this Thursday to the 4th of June, local no-kill animal shelter and Begins for Cats will host a family fun night. Yeah, check it out, peeps. Featuring a coloring contest, puzzles, card games, bingo, and more between at 6 and 9 p.m. They're also going to have prizes and food provided while taking place at the Municipal Center in Bourbonnais. Yeah, check out Best Jess. The best part, money raised will go towards the cats living at the shelter. But for more about this on Thursday, visit our community calendar. Well, for now, it's almost 9 p.m. And hey, I'll be right back. I'm River Country, WIVR.

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Flavor Country, WIVR, Rocky Mountain Low by Corey Kett with Co Wetzel. And how's it going, peeps? It's Best Jazz. And after 9 p.m. on this Monday evening, this week we're shining a spotlight on another local community that makes our listening area so special. Yeah, celebrating Bradley with our hometown spotlight for the week, which apparently it was named North Kankakee originally, but in 1895, the town changed to Bradley City, then just Bradley later on. And it's in honor of the David Bradley Plow Works, which they say built and shaped the town's blue-collar legacy. Plus, that's cool, right? And taking place this week is the 2026 Bradley 350 Music Fest. Don't miss that, featuring great food, cold drinks, local favorites, and huge headliners like Chris Young, Saturday, June 6th, that is right. Roy will be at Northfield Square Mall getting you hyped for that show and celebrating Bradley, our hometown spotlight for the week. Well, for now, though, Eli Young Band's taking us back to the music with Love Ain't on River Country, WIVR.

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7: High pressure way up in the Great Lakes is covering our area too, so things look good for the next couple of days. Temperatures will be on a warming trend. A little bit breezy overnight with clear skies. We'll be in the low 50s. And then sunshine on Tuesday, really nice daytime highs in the upper 70s. Clear and low 50s for Tuesday night. We'll warm up a few degrees on Wednesday, hitting about 80. Lots of sunshine, staying nice on Thursday, mid-80s and sunny. I'm meteorologist Steve Hamilton.
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River Country, WYVR, Dierks Bentley is American Girl and formerly banned from the Grand Ole Opry after sneaking in like a couple too many times, I guess. Dierks used it as motivation, yes, saying he realized that the only way to get legitimate, unlimited access was just to become an official member of the institution, and so he worked to achieve that goal, which he did after his debut performance, here we go, which was in, I think, 2003? And then 2005 marked Dierks' official induction into the Opry. Yeah, that's right. Love that story. Reminds me of how I got fired here from the radio station at 19, and they hired me back. I found my way.

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River Country, WYVR, Josh Ross, Hate How You Look, and now peeps, it's your old best Jess, and I'll be back out to have some more fun with you again this weekend. That's right, the day you've been waiting for is finally here, as this Saturday, June 6th, will be the official grand opening celebration at Dreamland Galaxy in Bradley. So you know they're going to go all out for it with fun, food trucks, and incredible giveaways, like a free birthday party package valued around, I think, $300. Yeah, plus you can win free passes for play or their amazing virtual reality experiences too, not to mention I'm going to be there for a broadcast while hanging out with you on Saturday the 6th between at noon and 2 p.m. That's right. I am really looking forward to being a part of this big grand opening celebration at Dreamland Galaxy this weekend, featuring all sorts of fun. Don't you dare miss it. This place is unlike anything else around, but you definitely need to come see for yourself. And visit the website for more about this. Well, for now, after 9:30, it's round here in Florida the Line on River Country. BYDR.

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2: High pressure way up in the Great Lakes is covering our area too, so things look good for the next couple of days. Temperatures will be on a warming trend. A little bit breezy overnight with clear skies. We'll be in the low 50s. And then sunshine on Tuesday. Really nice daytime highs in the upper 70s. Clear and low 50s for Tuesday night. We'll warm up a few degrees on Wednesday, hitting about 80. Lots of sunshine, staying nice on Thursday. Mid-80s and sunny. I'm meteorologist Steve Hamilton.
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Country, WIVR, Coles Wendell, Ain't Worth the Whiskey. And this Sunday, peeps, the Bradley American Legion will host an afternoon of bingo at the Kanky Elks Country Club. Yeah, and starting at 1 p.m., it's to raise funds for the Legion. Yeah, it's best just. Visit our community calendar for more details on that, because they actually have a lot in store for that on Sunday the 7th. Meanwhile, though, almost 10 p.m. here on Monday the 1st, and I'll be right back. I'm River Country, WIVR.

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1: Chase, Matthew, and Darlin on River Country, WIVR. And how's it going, peeps? After 10 p.m. now on this Monday evening, hey, you see Netflix dropped a new series with an all-star cast and honestly, super funny storyline? Yeah, titled The Burrows. Alfred Molina plays Sam Cooper, recently widowed retired engineer whose daughter, Claire, she's played by Jenna Malone, by the way. Well, she checked him into a retirement community. There he meets fellow residents like Renee, played by Gina Davis, or Bill Pullman, he's Jack. And after Sam witnesses Jack being killed by some sort of mysterious monster, they all launch an investigation. Then they try to fight dark forces behind the community because their survival relies on them, like stealing, them letting a monster steal brain fluid from those who live in the residency. Anyways, while they sleep. How wild is that? Almost like a modern-day Scooby-Doo gang of retirees, and I'm just a fan, yeah. Check it out. And we're getting back to it now, though, with Bailey and Chevy Silverado on River Country, WIVR.

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0: Let's get an update of some of the new retail and businesses coming to the village of Bradley with our hometown spotlight. Here's Mayor Mike Watson.
1: Well, we've recently given approvals for a Pop's Italian Beef and a Dunkin' Donut. That'll be going on right south of Buffalo Wild Wings. I think construction is scheduled to get started this summer. Bradley has never had a Dunkin' Donuts, to my knowledge, and it's one of my favorites. Demolition of the Red Lobster has taken place. You know, that's going to bring a bunch of brands in as well. Dutch Brothers Coffee and one other item is going to go in there in a little bitty kind of mini strip mall kind of setting. We have a Seven Brews coming in down there by Texas Roadhouse, which is another one of my favorites. I hear a lot of complaints about too much coffee, too many mattress shops, too many of this, too many of that. But, you know, if people can come here and be successful, I say the more the merrier.
0: With the Hometown Spotlight, I'm Scott Smith.
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4: High pressure way up in the Great Lakes is covering our area too, so things look good for the next couple of days. Temperatures will be on a warming trend, a little bit breezy overnight with clear skies, will be in the low 50s, and then sunshine on Tuesday, really nice daytime highs in the upper 70s, clear and low 50s for Tuesday night. We'll warm up a few degrees on Wednesday, hitting about 80, lots of sunshine, staying nice on Thursday, mid 80s and sunny. I'm meteorologist Steve Hamilton.
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River Country, WIVR, Parma Lee with Gonna Love You. And happy Monday, peeps. It's your real best, Jess. And I sure hope your first official day of June has been good to you, which not only does it serve a brand new month, but also a brand new week. Yeah, so you know we have a new lucky listener for it. Before I tell you all about our latest lucky winner, yeah, they love Luke Bryan. How could you not, though? And almost 10:30, it's Country and She Knows It on River Country, WIVR.

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River Country, WIVR, that's the Browns, Kane and Caitlin with Thank God. And hey, shout out to our newest listener of the week, Amanda Watson of Lowell, that is right, it's your girl Best Jess. Amanda, she works at Tradewinds and says she enjoys the music that we play, so she has great taste, clearly. But besides bragging about our friend all week on air, online, on our socials, we also award Amanda with our ultimate thank you prize package, along with the goodies from Oliver's, plus LK Tax Shop, Game On, and Us River Country as well. But hey, you can sign up too, because we'll pick a new one every Monday, that's right, and get in the action via the website or using the mobile app. However, for now, just good luck. And after 10:30, a few of Amanda's favorites include George Strait, Shaboozy, Luke Combs, and Jelly Roll. 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
2: High pressure way up in the Great Lakes is covering our area too, so things look good for the next couple of days. Temperatures will be on a warming trend. A little bit breezy overnight with clear skies. We'll be in the low 50s. And then sunshine on Tuesday. Really nice daytime highs in the upper 70s. Clear and low 50s for Tuesday night. We'll warm up a few degrees on Wednesday, hitting about 80. Lots of sunshine, staying nice on Thursday. Mid-80s and sunny. I'm meteorologist Steve Hamilton.
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country. WIVR, Think I'm in Love with You by Chris Stapleton. And heads up, they'll be having community garage sales this week in the Village of Bradley. Yeah, our hometown spotlight for the week. Make a plan to stop and shop Friday, June 5th. Also, Saturday the 6th, and we'll be shining a spotlight on Bradley all week. Plus, I'll be back with where Roy's going to be in the 60915 this Saturday as well. For now, though, it's Best Jazz, and almost 11 p.m., I'll be right back on River Country, WIVR.

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River Country, WYVR. Don't we, Morgan Wallen. And hey, we've all been super frustrated before, peeps. Yeah, it's part of life, but it's best, Jess. And ever been so upset that you felt the need to flip an entire piano? Probably not, but we're also not Morgan Wallen. And while in concert here in Denver over the weekend, he realized he couldn't hear the piano in his ear monitors while performing his ballad, Saint in My Boots. So after finishing the song a cappella, he had a public meltdown. And losing his cool here, Morgan pushed a heavy instrument, like the heavy instrument, all the way over. Yeah, breaking the piano in front of fans on stage. And how wild is that? But now after 11 p.m. on this Monday, that's enough about Morgan, because Dierks Bentley is taking us back to the music, asking what we're all thinking here. What was I thinking on River Country, WIDR? We're all wondering what Morgan

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The biggest country playlist is on 101.7, 103.7, 96.1 WIVR.

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3: High pressure way up in the Great Lakes is covering our area too, so things look good for the next couple of days. Temperatures will be on a warming trend, a little bit breezy overnight with clear skies. We'll be in the low 50s. And then sunshine on Tuesday, really nice daytime highs in the upper 70s. Clear and low 50s for Tuesday night. We'll warm up a few degrees on Wednesday, hitting about 80. Lots of sunshine, staying nice on Thursday, mid-80s and sunny. I'm meteorologist Steve Hamilton.
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River Country WIVR, Bulletproof by Nate Smith, and now peeps, it's your girl Best Jess, and Saturday Roy will be at Northfield Square Mall between at 5 and 7 p.m. to hype you up as you head into country night. Yeah, tons of TC food, cold drinks, and live music will be getting underway this Thursday. Don't miss the 2026 Bradley 350 Music Fest, and make sure to say hello to Roy while he's on hand Saturday for our hometown spotlight for the week as well. For now, though, almost 11:30, and it's Chris Jansen with the Good Vibes on River Country WIVR.

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5: High pressure way up in the Great Lakes is covering our area too, so things look good for the next couple of days. Temperatures will be on a warming trend, a little bit breezy overnight with clear skies, will be in the low 50s, and then sunshine on Tuesday, really nice daytime highs in the upper 70s. Clear and low 50s for Tuesday night. We'll warm up a few degrees on Wednesday, hitting about 80, lots of sunshine, staying nice on Thursday, mid 80s and sunny. I'm meteorologist Steve Hamilton.
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2: High pressure way up in the Great Lakes is covering our area too, so things look good for the next couple of days. Temperatures will be on a warming trend, a little bit breezy overnight with clear skies, will be in the low 50s, and then sunshine on Tuesday, really nice daytime highs in the upper 70s, clear and low 50s for Tuesday night. We'll warm up a few degrees on Wednesday, hitting about 80, lots of sunshine, staying nice on Thursday, mid 80s and sunny. I'm meteorologist Steve Hamilton.
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1: High pressure way up in the Great Lakes is covering our area too, so things look good for the next couple of days. Temperatures will be on a warming trend, a little bit breezy overnight with clear skies, will be in the low 50s, and then sunshine on Tuesday, really nice daytime highs in the upper 70s. Clear and low 50s for Tuesday night. We'll warm up a few degrees on Wednesday, hitting about 80. Lots of sunshine, staying nice on Thursday, mid-80s and sunny. I'm meteorologist Steve Hamilton.
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2: High pressure way up in the Great Lakes is covering our area too, so things look good for the next couple of days. Temperatures will be on a warming trend, a little bit breezy overnight with clear skies, we'll be in the low 50s, and then sunshine on Tuesday, really nice daytime highs in the upper 70s. Clear and low 50s for Tuesday night. We'll warm up a few degrees on Wednesday, hitting about 80, lots of sunshine, staying nice on Thursday, mid 80s and sunny. I'm meteorologist Steve Hamilton.
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1: 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Specific rules for individual contests are also listed under the same section. You may also request a printed copy of the contest rules by visiting our offices at 292 North Convent, Bourbonnais, Illinois. 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
2: High pressure way up in the Great Lakes is covering our area too, so things look good for the next couple of days. Temperatures will be on a warming trend. A little bit breezy overnight with clear skies. We'll be in the low 50s. And then sunshine on Tuesday. Really nice daytime highs in the upper 70s. Clear and low 50s for Tuesday night. We'll warm up a few degrees on Wednesday, hitting about 80. Lots of sunshine, staying nice on Thursday. Mid-80s and sunny. I'm meteorologist Steve Hamilton.
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2: High pressure way up in the Great Lakes is covering our area too, so things look good for the next couple of days. Temperatures will be on a warming trend, a little bit breezy overnight with clear skies, will be in the low 50s, and then sunshine on Tuesday, really nice daytime highs in the upper 70s. Clear and low 50s for Tuesday night. We'll warm up a few degrees on Wednesday, hitting about 80, lots of sunshine, staying nice on Thursday, mid 80s and sunny. I'm meteorologist Steve Hamilton.
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2: High pressure way up in the Great Lakes is covering our area too, so things look good for the next couple of days. Temperatures will be on a warming trend, a little bit breezy overnight with clear skies, we'll be in the low 50s, and then sunshine on Tuesday, really nice daytime highs in the upper 70s. Clear and low 50s for Tuesday night. We'll warm up a few degrees on Wednesday, hitting about 80. Lots of sunshine, staying nice on Thursday, mid 80s and sunny. I'm meteorologist Steve Hamilton.
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3: High pressure way up in the Great Lakes is covering our area too, so things look good for the next couple of days. Temperatures will be on a warming trend, a little bit breezy overnight with clear skies, will be in the low 50s, and then sunshine on Tuesday, really nice daytime highs in the upper 70s. Clear and low 50s for Tuesday night. We'll warm up a few degrees on Wednesday, hitting about 80, lots of sunshine, staying nice on Thursday, mid 80s and sunny. I'm meteorologist Steve Hamilton.
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1: NBC News Radio. I'm Scott Carr. Primary elections take place in six states today for U.S. House, Senate, and governor races. Voters are headed to the polls in Iowa, Montana, New Jersey, New Mexico, South Dakota, and California, where the race for governor and mayor of Los Angeles has got national attention, especially after some apparent inroads made by two Republicans, Fox News contributor Steve Hilton for the post of governor, and reality TV star Spencer Pratt, who's running for L.A. mayor. In New Jersey, all 12 congressional seats are at stake, as we hear from Sarah Lee Kessler.
2: One closely watched race is the 2nd District in South Jersey, where four Democrats are vying for a chance to unseat GOP Congressman Jeff Van Drew this fall. In North Jersey's 8th CD, incumbent Congressman Robert Menendez Jr. is facing a Democratic primary challenge by Musab Ali, who ran unsuccessfully for Jersey City Mayor last year. Voting is from 6 a.m. to 8 p.m. I'm Sarah Lee Kessler.
1: President Trump says peace talks are continuing with Iran at a rapid pace, posting that to social media Monday after reports that Iran was stepping away from talks. Iranian state media said Tehran was ending negotiations and planned to fully block the Strait of Hormuz due to ceasefire violations by the U.S. Carnival Cruise Lines is giving limited information on a data breach it experienced in April. They say an unauthorized actor gained access to a limited portions of the company's IT system, but didn't specify about the extent of the breach. A company filing shows more than 5.9 million people were affected. The NBA Finals tip off this week. Victor Wembanyama and the Spurs square off against Jalen Brunson's Knicks in Game 1 from San Antonio on Wednesday. It's a rematch of the 1999 Finals, which ended with San Antonio dominating New York in five games. Scott Carr, NBC News Radio.
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4: My Fisher will stay put in the Great Lakes, and that'll be covering our area for a while, so we're looking pretty good. Temperatures will be on a little bit of a warming trend, too. Lots of sunshine today and a little bit breezy, our high in the upper 70s. Overnight, breezy and clear with low 50s, and then we're hitting the low 80s for the high on Wednesday. It looks like we'll stay sunny. Another warm-up on the way for Thursday. Sunshine in mid-80s, maybe a few showers coming back Friday. I'm meteorologist Steve Hamilton.

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0: River Country, WIVR, two country heavyweights together for that one. Morgan Wallen and Ella Langley. It's called I Can't Love You Anymore. Well, good morning. Happy Tuesday. You did it. You're through day number one of the work week and day number two of the month. Happy 2nd of June. It's Roy Gregory as we get things rolling. And WIVR shining the spotlight on the communities that make our area special. Our weekly Hometown Spotlight series continues as we salute Bradley. And we've got a couple of opportunities to join us in Bradley this Saturday. We've got Bess Jess. She's going to be at the grand opening of the beautiful Dreamland Galaxy, which is at 1190 North Bradley Boulevard. And that is right behind the McDonald's, down by the Mega Home Deals. The fun starts with a ribbon-cutting ceremony at 11, followed by play sessions beginning at noon. Kids can enjoy balloon twisting, airbrush tattoos from noon to 2. And Best Jess going to be there with giveaways. She's going to be there from noon to 2. And that's a cool place, man. If you have kids, that is like kid heaven. And it's not your normal place. Let me tell you, this is awesome. Dreamland Galaxy, big grand opening. Saturday, Best Jess there, noon to 2. Then later in the day, I'll be camped out at the Bradley 315 Fest for Country Day. As we salute Bradley, we're going to be out there for Chris Young. I'll be out there getting you primed and ready for the show, 5 to 7, broadcasting there from the Bradley 315 Music Fest, which is there in the parking lot of Northfield Square Mall. More information on the fest available at bradley315.org. As we salute Bradley with our Hometown Spotlight, keeping it live, keeping it local, here on River Country.
1: We're keeping it local with the Hometown Spotlight this week, all about Bradley, and Mayor Watson has been telling us about some new projects happening in the village.
2: There's going to be a big project that gets started on Bradley Boulevard from North Street up to Armour Road yet this year. So some walk paths and landscaping, some lighting. So we're going to have some nice ornamental lighting up and down it. So it's going to start to change. We'll do it in segments. We got some alley projects, we got some sidewalk projects, we got some street projects, and whether or not they're in your neighborhood this year, we're coming to your neighborhoods sometime in the future. So we've got a rigorous schedule based on sometimes worst case scenario of the ones that need upgraded first.
1: Right. There's always a project coming.
2: Yeah. Well, we got, like I said, we got that one on Bradley Boulevard. We got one coming up probably next year on Broadway, on the east side of Broadway, which is going to be a nice big lighted walkway area down Broadway and up to Schuyler at the light. So I anticipate, looking forward to a lot of projects over the years.
1: All right, Mayor Watson.
2: Well, thank you for having me.
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5: My fishing will stay put in the Great Lakes, and that'll be covering our area for a while, so we're looking pretty good. Temperatures will be on a little bit of a warming trend, too. Lots of sunshine today and a little bit breezy, our high in the upper 70s. Overnight, breezy and clear with low 50s, and then we're hitting the low 80s for the high on Wednesday. It looks like we'll stay sunny. Another warm-up on the way through Thursday. Sunshine in mid-80s, maybe a few showers coming back Friday. I'm meteorologist Steve Hamilton.
0: Thank you, Steve. It is cool this morning. 51 in Watseka. It is 52 in Bourbonnais with Cody Johnson teaming up with Carrie Underwood. Here on River Country, WIVR.

River Country, WIVR. That's what happens when things get a little out of hand and probably Jose Cuervo is involved. All my friends said, yeah, doing a little Elvis rocking on the bar. Great song there from Luke Bryan. Kenny Chesney up next with his latest called Carry On here on River Country, WIVR.

0: ABC News Radio. I'm Scott Carr. Primary elections take place in six states today for U.S. House, Senate, and governor races. Voters are headed to the polls in Iowa, Montana, New Jersey, New Mexico, South Dakota, and California, where the race for governor and mayor of L.A.'s received national attention. President Trump is saying peace talks continue with Iran at a rapid pace, saying that on social media Monday after reports Iran had stepped away from talks. Iranian state media has reported Tehran's ended negotiations and plan to fully block the Strait of Hormuz. Republicans in Minnesota are under fire after holding a moment of silence for the murderer of George Floyd, Derek Chauvin, the former Minneapolis police officer convicted of second-degree murder in Floyd's death in 2020. The motion passed on a voice vote after the crowd was asked if they wanted to stand in silence for 30 seconds in honor of Chauvin, who's still alive and serving a prison sentence of more than 20 years. Scott Carr, NBC News Radio.
1: My fishing will stay put in the Great Lakes, and that'll be covering our area for a while, so we're looking pretty good. Temperatures will be on a little bit of a warming trend, too. Lots of sunshine today and a little bit breezy, our high in the upper 70s. Overnight, breezy and clear with low 50s, and then we're hitting the low 80s for the high on Wednesday. It looks like we'll stay sunny. Another warm-up on the way through Thursday. Sunshine in mid-80s, maybe a few showers coming back Friday. I'm meteorologist Steve Hamilton.
2: Thank you, Steve. It's a cool 53 in Rensselaer, 53 in Bradley.
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River Country, WIVR. That is Trisha Yearwood. Well, a great lunchtime festival returns to Bourbonnais starting tomorrow. And involves some great country music and some awesome food. I'll have details coming up after Dan and Shay. Their latest is called Say So.

0: say so. River Country, WIVR. Boy, what a song there from Dan and Shay, inspired by one of the greats in the music industry who took his life last year. It's called Say So. 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And tomorrow is the first one from 11 till 1. 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
3: 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I'm Mike Pearson with news and commentary from America's most essential industry, agriculture. 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The Iowa State Fairgrounds in Des Moines, Iowa will come to life tomorrow morning for the 2026 World Pork Expo. More than 10,000 hog producers and pork processors will come together from around the world to discuss the future of their industry. I'll have more when we come back. Stop feeling the pinch and put an end to yield loss in the pinch rows with Goodyear farm tires with Titan LSW technology. Producers who switched to LSW technology recovered yield losses, gaining 15 bushels per acre right out of the gate in the pinch rows. On an 80-acre field, that's an extra $1,200. Scale it to 2,000 acres, you're looking at $30,000 more revenue every year. 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The World Pork Expo has been a Des Moines tradition since 1988, presented each year by the National Pork Producers Council. It's the largest pork-specific trade show on the planet, and this year, the industry has plenty to talk about. On the trade show floor, hundreds of commercial exhibitors will showcase the latest in production technology, housing systems, nutrition, genetics, veterinary products, and equipment. But the real conversations this week will be happening in the meeting rooms. The Pork Checkoff's Pork Academy runs concurrent sessions covering the U.S. pork economic outlook, global trade, and export investment. And the National Swine Health Strategy and Consumer Demand will be important topics, including the industry's Taste What Pork Can Do campaign and the implications of the new dietary guidelines for Americans. There's also a deep dive into manure management as a profit center rather than a liability. The segment will cover separation technologies, nutrient capture, and return on investment for hog operations. With elevated energy and fertilizer prices, hog farmers are sitting with their pits full of black gold. Trade does remain a concern, however. Pork export value per head has increased 24% over the last 5 years, with Mexico and growing Asian markets leading the way. But the current trade environment has producers watching every development in Washington, D.C. The NPPC also has been actively responding to the MAHA report and its implications for pork producers. Expect that conversation to surface in Des Moines this week as well. Attendees can also connect directly with NPPC representatives, and that's to weigh in directly on industry policies. This is a chance for producers to put their concerns on the record with the people who will carry that fight to Washington, D.C. This year's event runs Wednesday, June 3rd through Thursday, June 4th. Registration will be available at the gate. Yes, the World Pork Expo returns to Des Moines, Iowa tomorrow and Thursday, and we'll be covering the event for This Week in Agribusiness. If you see me or our crew on the grounds this week, be sure to give us a wave. You can learn more about this year's event at worldpork.org. 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I'm Mike Pearson. 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

River Country, WIBR. That's Jordan Davis. Bradley 315 Music Fest coming up this week. We've got a final chance to win tickets to Country Day coming up this Saturday. We'll give you some more details coming up next hour. Your chance to win tickets ahead this morning. We'll do it today, tomorrow, and all this week on your Concert Connection. River Country, WIVR. Here's Keith Urban.

0: the latest and greatest in country, plus local news and weather. Sunny skies today, high about 80. Complete look at the forecast coming up. Checking your River Country News this Tuesday morning, I'm Rob West. Standing room only last night for the Bourbonnais Village board meeting. Large crowd was drawn by rumors of plans for a data center to be discussed. After about an hour of public comment where residents voiced concerns about noise, water, electricity, quality of life, and the beauty of the village, Bourbonnais Mayor Jeff Keast addressed some of the concerns.
1: Back in April, we had a speculator that came to the village asking if Bourbonnais would consider hosting a data center. And I want to be specific about that word, speculator. This wasn't a company with a finished plan. It was somebody looking to lock down a site before they even identified a long-term user or operator. When that conversation started, we did what we were supposed to do. We asked questions, we looked at our ordinances, and we asked ourselves honestly whether we had enough protections in place for our residents. The speculator ended up walking away from the project on their own. The comment deposit requirements were too high, and answer some of your other questions, the electric study needed for this project of this size wouldn't be done until 2031.
0: Mayor Keast went on to say the village looking into zoning ordinances to see how they can tighten where potential data centers could be placed, but added the power of the village is limited under state law when it comes to siting those types of infrastructure projects. Governor J.B. Pritzker says he's accepting the fact the Bears could leave Illinois, that after the state legislature failed to approve a bill designed to help the team build a stadium in Arlington Heights. Pritzker acknowledged the team's possible departure yesterday.
2: If they decide to and they're building a stadium somewhere else, that might happen. But the reality is I wasn't willing to give up billions of dollars of taxpayer money in order to give it to a billionaire-owned family or team.
0: A bill that was introduced late Sunday night would give municipalities in Cook County with more than 70,000 residents the ability to create a municipal stadium authority to negotiate with sports franchises interested in building a stadium. Lawmakers couldn't agree on the measure after time ran out in the spring legislative session. Pritzker didn't rule out calling a special legislative session to further consider the stadium package.
3: NBC News Radio. I'm Scott Carr. Primary elections take place in six states today for U.S. House, Senate, and governor races. Voters are headed to the polls in Iowa, Montana, New Jersey, New Mexico, South Dakota, and California, where the race for governor and mayor of L.A.'s received national attention. President Trump is saying peace talks continue with Iran at a rapid pace, saying that on social media Monday after reports Iran had stepped away from talks. Iranian state media has reported Tehran's ended negotiations and plan to fully block the Strait of Hormuz. Republicans in Minnesota are under fire after holding a moment of silence for the murderer of George Floyd, Derek Chauvin, the former Minneapolis police officer convicted of second-degree murder in Floyd's death in 2020. The motion passed on a voice vote after the crowd was asked if they wanted to stand in silence for 30 seconds in honor of Chauvin, who's still alive and serving a prison sentence of more than 20 years. Scott Carr, NBC News Radio.
0: In sports, both the Sox and Cards lost Monday. The Cubs had the day off. Sox lost 9-6 to the Twins in Minnesota, same two teams there tonight. St. Louis Cardinals opened their series with the Rangers with a 2-1 loss. That series continues tonight. Cubs were off Monday. They host the A's starting this evening. Chicago Sky look to avoid a fifth straight loss as they visit the Washington Mystics tonight. Top two teams in the NHL getting ready to battle for the Stanley Cup. Carolina Hurricanes host the Vegas Golden Knights, game one of the Stanley Cup Finals tonight in Raleigh. And the NBA Finals tip off this week. Spurs square off against the Knicks in game one from San Antonio tomorrow night.
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6: My Christian will stay put in the Great Lakes, and that'll be covering our area for a while, so we're looking pretty good. Temperatures will be on a little bit of a warming trend, too. Lots of sunshine today and a little bit breezy, our high in the upper 70s. Overnight, breezy and clear with low 50s, and then we're hitting the low 80s for the high on Wednesday. It looks like we'll stay sunny. Another warm-up on the way for Thursday. Sunshine in mid-80s, maybe a few showers coming back Friday. I'm meteorologist Steve Hamilton.
7: 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A cool, refreshing morning. 52 in Wilmington. It is 54 in Kankakee.
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7: Well, good morning and happy Tuesday. You did it. Monday in the rearview mirror. Onward we roll. And we're going to have some fun this morning. We've got a Roy Gregory Silly Survey coming up in a bit. It has to do with household chores. We'll get to that coming up. We'll also tell you how you can score your last chance at tickets to the Bradley 315 Music Fest. Yeah, details coming up and your chance to win. And here to get things rolling, it's Vincent Mason. Here on River Country, WIVR.

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River Country WIVR. That's Kip Moore. River Country proud to shine the spotlight on communities that make our area special. It's our hometown spotlight series. This week we salute Bradley. Of course, Big Bradley 315 Music Fest happening this week. And it's Ticket Me at 743. I've got your last chance to win tickets all this week at 743 to see Chris Young this Saturday.

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0: River Country WIVR, that is Megan Maroney with Beautiful Things. All right, the Roy Gregory Silly Survey today. Which chore would you eliminate forever if you could? All right, some choices here, and you can come up with your own here. Laundry, dishes, cleaning the bathrooms, mowing the lawn, and I'm sure there's some others we can add into that. For me, it's an easy one. I hate cleaning the bathrooms. I really do. Because around my house, nobody does anything except me. So I'm the one cleaning the bathroom. I don't like it. That would be mine. Yeah, mowing the lawn, okay. Dishes, we have a dishwasher, so, you know, that's easy. Although I'm still the only one who can load and unload a dishwasher, apparently, in my house. Laundry, it's okay. Vacuuming, you could add that one in there, you know, vacuuming the floors. But what other household chores would you put in there? Which chore would you eliminate forever if you could? Chime in on our River Country social pages this morning. And for me, it's easy. Cleaning the bathrooms. I hate cleaning the bathroom. Because, I mean, if you do it right, you got to really, you know, it's just, you got to mop, you got to scrub, you got to, you know, on and on and on. So that's mine. What's yours? Chime in on our River Country social media pages. Interesting to see what we come up with this morning.
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River Country, WIVR, that's Jason Aldean. Our Roy Gregory Silly Survey of the Day. Which chore would you eliminate forever if you could? We've had some interesting results so far on our River Country Facebook page. Marsha says dishes. Linda and Melissa say cleaning bathrooms, and I'm right there. That's the one I just, I don't like doing. I can't say I like any chores, but I have to laugh because Melissa listed cleaning the bathrooms, but then she chimed in and said, I love mowing the lawn. Well, Melissa, my grass needs cutting. Come over to Bradley and cut my grass for me. Here's Lauren Elena and Chase Matthew on River Country WIVR.

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0: the latest and greatest in country, plus local news and weather. 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Sunny skies today, high about 80. Complete look at the forecast coming up. Checking your River Country News this Tuesday morning, I'm Rob West. Motions to approve contracts at last night's Manteno Village Board meeting drew some division among the mayor and trustees. Village Mayor Annette L'Amour led off her report at last night's Village Board meeting with a statement to board members.
1: Please be advised that I will not execute any contracts or agreements amending the terms, appointment status, or compensation levels for Mr. LaRock or any similarly situated administrative officials.
0: Mayor L'Amour said her reasonings were that the current administrative officers were holdovers from the previous administration, and the authority to appoint those officers lies with the mayor. She also cited remaining questions that were raised from the recent financial audit. Following her statement, Trustee C.J. Boudreau and Annette Zimbelman moved to vote on the consideration, which was passed by a 4-2 vote. After the meeting, Mayor L'Amour said she was angered by that vote.
1: I'm very angry about it because they defy my authority. They've done it many times before, and they have not stopped.
0: The mayor said a veto can be expected at the next board meeting. At Monday night's Kankakee City Council meeting, aldermen passed a resolution to enter into a 4-year agreement with the American Powerboat Association to host the national championship race on Labor Day weekend for the regatta for the next 4 years. Kankakee Mayor Chris Curtis says the opportunity came about earlier this year.
2: So back in late January, February, we went to the National Winter Conference for the Powerboat Racing Association. We had the national championship.

0: of L.A. has garnered plenty of national attention, in part because two Republicans have made some inroads recently. President Trump says peace talks continue with Iran at a rapid pace, saying that on social media Monday, after reports Iran was stepping away from talks. Iranian state media reports Tehran was ending negotiations and planned to fully block the Strait of Hormuz due to ceasefire violations by the U.S., as fighting between Israel and Hezbollah is increasing, and Israel's incursion into Lebanon is growing. Clashes between the Iranian-backed group and Israel have grown in intensity, with Israel's ground incursion into Lebanon pushing deeper than it has in nearly two decades. Scott Carr, NBC News Radio.
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3: 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Kia Bradley wants to see you in Kia. On Monday, Gardner South Wilmington softball team defeated Meridian 2-0 at the Class 1A Illinois Wesleyan Super Sectional. This is the first time that Gardner South Wilmington will be heading to state competition. The next game will be against Waltonville. It'll be played Thursday at 12:15 in Peoria. On the college level, Olivet Nazarene University's men's and women's outdoor track and field teams finished their seasons at the NAIA Championship in Asheville, North Carolina. Highlights included the men's 4x400 relay team consisting of Eric White, Connor Price, Noah Mack, and Darren Dusset, earning first place for a gold medal. Baseball, the White Sox had their 5-game winning streak snapped, losing to the Twins 9-6. They play again tonight. Cardinals had just 5 hits, losing to the Rangers at Busch Stadium. Those two teams play again tonight. Cubs were off. They take on the A's at Wrigley Field. Top two teams in the NHL ready to do battle for the Stanley Cup Finals. It'll be Carolina hosting the Las Vegas Golden Knights in Game 1 tonight. Big trade in the NFL. The Cleveland Browns trade star edge rusher Myles Garrett to the Los Angeles Rams for Jared Verse, a 2027 first-round pick, and a 2028 second- and third-round pick. The Bears return to Halas Hall for the final week of OTAs for the first practice of the week today.
4: Mike Fisher will stay put in the Great Lakes, and that'll be covering our area for a while, so we're looking pretty good. Temperatures will be on a little bit of a warming trend, too. Lots of sunshine today and a little bit breezy, our high in the upper 70s. Overnight, breezy and clear with low 50s, and then we're hitting the low 80s for the high on Wednesday. It looks like we'll stay sunny. Another warm-up on the way for Thursday. Sunshine in mid-80s, maybe a few showers coming back Friday. I'm meteorologist Steve Hamilton.
3: Thank you, Steve. It's sunny and starting to warm up a bit. 55 in Chabance. It is 56 in Bradley.
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0: River Country, WIVR. What a great song there from Tyler Hubbard. I could use a little back then, right now for sure. All right, coming up, we've got Ticket Me at 7:43. Last chance all this week to be part of the Bradley 315 Music Fest. And Country Day, which is coming up on Saturday. Hard to believe that's here already, but it is. Chris Young, Red Farron, and the James Michael Travis Band make up one great night of entertainment. They're behind the Northfield Square Mall in Bradley. We've got tickets. Final chance to win coming up next hour. It's Ticket Me at 7:43. And we've got some Bradley trivia we're going to do in honor of our hometown spotlight this week, focusing on Bradley. Your chance to win coming up next hour here on your Concert Connection, River Country. And by the way, more info on the festival. 3 days of fun starting this Thursday. All up at Bradley315.org.
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3: Earlier this year, I had a chance to catch up with Luke Zwilling. He's a Nutrient Loss Watershed Outreach Associate with University of Illinois Extension. And Zwilling talked about the Nutrient Loss Reduction Strategy, which is expected to have some big results announced later this year.
7: Yes, the Point Source Pollution folks, they've had some great results with theirs, and they've exceeded some of their goals there. So they targeted a 25% reduction for 2025, and they've exceeded those goals.
3: How about some of the practices? I know you kind of spent a lot of time talking cover crops.
7: Yes, cover crops is one of those areas that a farmer can implement to reduce runoff of nutrients on their fields. And help with needing where we need to go with the nitrogen and phosphorus reduction in the waterways in the state.
3: Sounds like with outreach, that's one of your specialties. You're really talking to landowners about some of this.
7: A large percent of the land in Illinois is owned by absentee landowners, so the folks that own the land may not be the ones farming it. So making sure the landowners are aware of different things that can be implemented on the land to help reduce the nutrients on their land and promote conservation.
3: And that again is Luke Zwilling, Nutrient Loss Watershed Specialist with University of Illinois Extension. We thank him for talking to us on the Central Illinois Farm Network. For this and other Ag News anytime, just check out CentralIllinoisFarmNetwork.com and follow us on social media. This has been Central Illinois Today. I'm Kent Kasson.
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River Country, WIVR. Let's head down to the riverbank. Certainly good for that with sunshine and 80 degrees today. Here's Brad Paisley on River Country, WIVR.

0: 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Sunny skies today, high about 80. Complete look at the forecast coming up. Checking your River Country News this Tuesday morning, I'm Rob West. Beecher police report they have a man in custody after he tried to flee from officers Sunday morning. Jake Lamore has the story.
1: Rob, according to a press release, Beecher police were called to the 200 block of Woodward Street just before 10:30 Sunday morning for a report of a suspicious car described as a blue Jaguar SUV. When officers arrived, they approached the SUV and talked with the driver, identified as Floyd R. Thomas. After a short chat, Thomas attempted to flee by going into reverse, almost hitting one of the other officers on the scene. Thomas then fled the area and began traveling northbound on Route 1 at Eagle Island Road. Crete police started to pursue Thomas when he ran into a utility pole near Clem Road and Old Post Road in Crete Township. After a short foot chase, Thomas was taken into custody and brought to the Will County Adult Detention Facility. Charges against Thomas are pending. I'm Jake Lamore.
0: The dredging project underway for the pond in front of the Bourbonnais Municipal Center. During last night's village board meeting, Public Works Director Terry Meminga gave the board an update on the project.
2: Two divers enter the water, and they have a 4-inch suction line that filters the water out. They're down on the bottom, and they're sucking up the silt. Again, large tanker trucks, semi-trucks are here collecting it, and it's a very fast operation, actually. They fill these tanker trucks within 10, 15 minutes tops. And then it goes and offloads into a silt container, a permeable bag, which allows the material to slowly dry, then become just usable fill materials.
0: Meminga said Monday was the fifth day of the project. Another 11 working days expected for the dredging before it's all done, between 1 and 2 feet of silt being taken from the bottom of the pond.
3: NBC News Radio. I'm Scott Carr. 6 states are holding primary elections today for U.S. House, Senate, and governor races. Voters are heading to the polls in Iowa, Montana, New Jersey, New Mexico, South Dakota, and California, where the race for governor and the mayor of L.A. has garnered plenty of national attention, in part because 2 Republicans have made some inroads recently. President Trump says peace talks continue with Iran at a rapid pace, saying that on social media Monday, after reports Iran was stepping away from talks. Iranian state media reports Tehran was ending negotiations and planned to fully block the Strait of Hormuz due to ceasefire violations by the U.S., as fighting between Israel and Hezbollah is increasing and Israel's incursion into Lebanon is growing. Clashes between the Iranian-backed group and Israel have grown in intensity, with Israel's ground incursion into Lebanon pushing deeper than it has in nearly 2 decades. Scott Carr, NBC News Radio.
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0: In sports, both the Sox and Cards lost Monday. The Cubs had the day off. Sox lost 9-6 to the Twins in Minnesota, same 2 teams there tonight. St. Louis Cardinals opened their series with the Rangers with a 2-1 loss. That series continues tonight. Cubs were off Monday. They host the A's starting this evening. Chicago Sky look to avoid a 5th straight loss as they visit the Washington Mystics tonight. Top 2 teams in the NHL getting ready to battle for the Stanley Cup. Carolina Hurricanes host the Vegas Golden Knights, game 1 of the Stanley Cup Finals tonight in Raleigh, and the NBA Finals tip off this week. Spurs square off against the Knicks in game 1 from San Antonio tomorrow night.
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6: My Christian will stay put in the Great Lakes, and that'll be covering our area for a while, so we're looking pretty good. Temperatures will be on a little bit of a warming trend, too. Lots of sunshine today and a little bit breezy, our high in the upper 70s. Overnight, breezy and clear with low 50s, and then we're hitting the low 80s for the high on Wednesday. It looks like we'll stay sunny. Another warm-up on the way through Thursday. Sunshine in mid-80s, maybe a few showers coming back Friday. I'm meteorologist Steve Hamilton.
7: Thank you, Steve. Plenty of sunshine. Starting to warm up a little bit. 59 in Hercer. It is 60 in Bourbonnais.
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7: Well, hello and happy Tuesday. You did it. You made it through Monday. Monday in the rearview mirror. Let's roll with another hour of country fun. It's Ticket B at 7:43. Last chance all this week to win tickets to Country Day at the Bradley 315 Music Fest. We're going to do some Bradley trivia coming up at 7:43. Your chance to win. Dane Cook is our quarter after laughter comedian to put a smile on your face. Here to kick things off, Josh Ross on River Country.

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River Country, WIVR, the only country song double diamond certified, marking over 20 million units sold. Yeah. Chris Stapleton's Tennessee Whiskey. Ella Langley, red hot as well, with one of her number ones, We're in For the Wind, here on River Country.

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0: And today's featured comedian, Dane Cook, talking about people who exaggerate.
2: This girl that I was seeing, this is why we had to break it off, because I don't like a girl that exaggerates. So when you start telling me the story, what happens to me is my brain is so fantastical that... I have such a fantastical brain that when you start to exaggerate, I don't follow the story, I follow the exaggeration. And it gets me frustrated because she would be like, oh my God, Dane, there was a fire down the street from my house. There was like 1,000 firefighters out there. No, there was not. That's way too many firefighters. They'd all be out there bumping into each other. There's like 1,000 of us. Who called 1,000 of us? Is anyone on the hoses? I believe there's 1,000 of us, if I were to guesstimate. I got home from work today. I took like 100-hour nap. No, you did not. You'd be very sick if you're taking 100-hour naps. That's a coma. Say you took a coma after work, and I can follow the story. I took a coma. 100 hours? Was it about 100 hours? That's a great coma. That's a good coma.
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3: We're joined by Mayor Mike Watson with the Village of Bradley. It's our hometown spotlight. I feel like you're somebody who has a wish list in your mind.
4: I've had it since I got in the role. I set out with a mindset of what I needed to accomplish. You know, Bradley was in terrible shape financially when I took over. And so we corrected those things, produced a revenue stream with the cooperation of our elected voters. And as a result, you know, we are the leader in property tax rebates. I mean, the folks in Bradley have that opportunity to get the Bradley portion of their tax bill rebated to them once they've paid them. We're doing a head of household rebate program right now just for living in Bradley. If you're the head of household of any address in the Village of Bradley, you're entitled to submit an application for essentially up to $120 for the year. But it's just another nice little gift giveaway to the very people that put us in place to make all these great things start happening in the Village of Bradley. You know, Bradley is my hometown, and not everybody knows that, but, you know, I grew up from, I came home from St. Mary's Hospital to a little alley house on the east side of Bradley, and, you know, kind of moved up from there till, you know, we moved over on Quincy where I live at today.
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0: River Country, WIVR, that's Tucker Wetmore. The Roy Gregory Silly Survey today. Which chore would you eliminate forever if you could? We've had different ones. Jennifer said dusting. I didn't have that on my list, but yeah, dusting's never any fun. None of these are actually fun. I don't know if anybody could say any of these are fun. Linda and Kelly said definitely the bathroom. Barb and Marcia chimed in with doing the dishes. Rhonda had laundry, especially fitted sheets. And Melissa chimed in cleaning the bathroom like I feel. That's the one I just hate. But she also chimed in. She loves mowing the lawn. To that, I say, Melissa, come over and cut my grass because it needs cutting. There you go. What chore would you eliminate forever if you could? Chime in on our River Country Facebook page. Here's Hardy with Eric Church, Morgan Wallen, and Tim McGraw.
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the latest and greatest in country, plus local news and weather. Sunny skies today, high about 80. Complete look at the forecast coming up. Checking your River Country News this Tuesday morning, I'm Rob West. Standing room only last night for the Bourbonnais Village Board meeting. Large crowd was drawn by rumors of plans for a data center to be discussed. After about an hour of public comment where

0: honestly whether we had enough protections in place for our residents. The speculator ended up walking away from the project on their own. The ComEd deposit requirements were too high, and answer some of your other questions, the electric study needed for this a project of this size wouldn't be done until 2031.
1: Mayor Keast went on to say the village looking into zoning ordinances to see how they can tighten where potential data centers could be placed, but added the power of the village is limited under state law when it comes to siting those types of infrastructure projects. Governor J.B. Pritzker says he's accepting the fact the Bears could leave Illinois, that after the state legislature failed to approve a bill designed to help the team build a stadium in Arlington Heights. Pritzker acknowledged the team's possible departure yesterday.
2: If they decide to and they're building a stadium somewhere else, that might happen. But the reality is I wasn't willing to give up billions of dollars of taxpayer money in order to give it to a billionaire-owned family or team.
1: A bill that was introduced late Sunday night would give municipalities in Cook County with more than 70,000 residents the ability to create a municipal stadium authority to negotiate with sports franchises interested in building a stadium. Lawmakers couldn't agree on the measure after time ran out in the spring legislative session. Pritzker didn't rule out calling a special legislative session to further consider the stadium package.
3: NBC News Radio, I'm Scott Carr. Six states are holding primary elections today for U.S. House, Senate, and governor races. Voters are heading to the polls in Iowa, Montana, New Jersey, New Mexico, South Dakota, and California, where the race for governor and the mayor of L.A. has received national attention. The former clerk of Mesa County, Colorado, convicted of wrongdoing connected to the 2020 election, is now out of prison.
4: The Colorado Department of Corrections says Tina Peters left the La Vista Correctional Facility in Pueblo Monday morning. She was convicted in 2024 for providing a person connected to Trump ally and MyPillow CEO Mike Lindell with access to election software. President Trump had called for her release, saying she was a political prisoner. I'm Mark Mayfield.
3: The fighting between Israel and Hezbollah in Lebanon's been increasing as Israel's incursion into that country grows, now pushing deeper into Lebanon than it has in nearly two decades. Scott Carr, NBC News Radio.
5: 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Call 815-932-1000. Kia Bradley wants to see you in a Kia. Well, on Monday, Gardner South Wilmington softball team victorious over Meridian 2-0 at the Class 1A Illinois Wesleyan Super Sectional. That means that Gardner South Wilmington, for the very first time, heading to state competition. Their next game will be the 1A IHSA state semifinal game against Waltonville. That game will be played at 12:15 Thursday in Peoria. At the college level, Olivet Nazarene University's men's and women's outdoor track and field teams finished their seasons at the NAIA Championship in North Carolina. Highlights included the men's 4x400 relay team consisting of Eric White, Connor Price, Noah Mack, and Darren Desette, earning a first-place finish for a gold medal. White Sox have their five-game winning streak snapped 9-6 against the Twins up in Minneapolis. Those two teams play again tonight. Cardinals had just five hits. They lost to the Rangers at Busch Stadium. They rematch tonight. Cubs off last night. They start a six-game homestand with the A's at Wrigley Field. And the NHL Finals, the Stanley Cup, will get underway tonight between the Carolina Hurricanes and the Las Vegas Golden Knights. It all starts tonight in Raleigh.
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7: My Christian will stay put in the Great Lakes, and that'll be covering our area for a while, so we're looking pretty good. Temperatures will be on a little bit of a warming trend, too. Lots of sunshine today and a little bit breezy, our high in the upper 70s. Overnight, breezy and clear with low 50s, and then we're hitting the low 80s for the high on Wednesday. It looks like we'll stay sunny. Another warm-up on the way for Thursday. Sunshine in mid-80s, maybe a few showers coming back Friday. I'm meteorologist Steve Hamilton.
5: Thank you, Steve. Sunshine really nice this morning. 62 in Lake Village. It is 61 in Kankakee. It's Ticket Me at 7:43. 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

0: River Country, WIVR, Raised on Country. That is a guy who's going to be part of Country Day at the Bradley 315 Music Fest. Chris Young, this Saturday, there at the parking lot at Northfield Square Mall in Bradley, right off of 50 and I-57, of course, exit 315. Part of three great days of fun at the Bradley 315 Music Fest. I have a couple of general admission tickets into that festival for this Saturday, if you'd like to go. And since we are featuring Bradley on our hometown spotlight, I thought I would do some Bradley trivia this morning for your chance to see Chris Young this Saturday. You will need to pick these tickets up this week here at the Radio Ranch, by the way. Here is our Ticket Me at 743 Bradley trivia question. The village of Bradley was named after David Bradley, who made his mark in two major industries during the 1800s. What were they? I'm going to give you a choice, and you tell me which one it is. Is it A, coal mining and meat packing, or B, farm equipment manufacturing and railroad development? What did David Bradley, who the village of Bradley was named after, make his mark in during the 1800s? Coal mining and meat packing, or farm equipment manufacturing and railroad development? Give us a call with your guess to win tickets to this Saturday's Chris Young Show at the Bradley 315 Music Fest. And of course, more info on the festival is available at Bradley315.org. 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
0: All right, let's go to the phones and solve today's Bradley question.
4: Charles Thompson.
0: All right, let's go to the phones. Hi, who are we talking with?
4: Charles Thompson.
0: All right, Charles. The village of Bradley was named after David Bradley, who made his mark in two major industries in the 1800s. Was it coal mining and meat packing, or was it farm equipment and railroad development?
4: I'm going to say B.
0: You're right, and you're going to go see Chris Young.
4: Hey, that's cool.
0: Yeah, and we're going to have more Chris Young tickets. 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Yeah, tomorrow, Thursday and Friday, it's Ticket Me at 7:43 here on your Concert Connection. 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

River Country WIVR with Bailey Zimmerman. Charles Thompson of Watseka just won himself tickets to see Chris Young coming up this Saturday. Of course, ticket information available at bradley315.org. Can't wait. This Saturday, Country Day with Chris Young.

0: the latest and greatest in country, plus local news and weather. This news brought to you by the Watseka Park District on South 2nd Street in Watseka, where the fun begins. Sunny skies today and a high about 80. Complete look at the forecast coming up. Checking your River Country News this Tuesday morning, I'm Rob West. Local legislators starting to weigh in on the new state budget. 79th District State Representative Jackie Haas says she voted no on the budget.
1: Primarily because it's not truly a balanced or responsible budget. It's a $55.9 billion budget. It's the largest budget in the history of Illinois. Since Governor Pritzker took office, state spending has increased by 40%, while families continue to pay more and are struggling to make ends meet.
0: Representative Haas pointed out the budget also included more than $800 million in new taxes and fees. Manteno Mayor Annette Lamore led off last night's village board meeting with two vetoes on previously voted upon items. The first, an ordinance establishing remote attendance policies for village board members, citing that board members should lead by example for residents and show up, operational risks and technical disruptions, as well as preservation of meeting integrity. Mayor Lamore also said she thinks that remote attendance dilutes the collaborative dynamic of the board. The other motion that was vetoed was authorization of tree removal contract. The contract, voted on May 18th at the board meeting, was to replace 9 trees along Main Street in the amounts of $9,350. Mayor Lamore said she believes the expenditure was not properly vetted against budget constraints or infrastructure needs and had transparency issues with how quickly the contract was approved. She said she believed the board should be looking for more cost-effective alternatives. No word on if the board plans to bring those items back up for another vote in future meetings. Kankakee Fire Chief Brian LaRoche has some exciting news to share at Monday night's Kankakee City Council meeting. New fire engine the city ordered almost 3 years ago has officially arrived.
2: Late last week, we received, finally took delivery of it. It was purchased with a FEMA grant and matching funds from the city. We have a committee working on getting the tools installed on it, and probably next week we'll have it on the road. It'll be stationed over on the west side of Kankakee on West Station Street.
0: Chief LaRoche said the cost of the new engine right around $850,000.
3: NBC News Radio, I'm Scott Carr. 6 states are holding primary elections today for U.S. House, Senate, and governor races. Voters are heading to the polls in Iowa, Montana, New Jersey, New Mexico, South Dakota, and California, where the race for governor and the mayor of L.A. has received national attention. The former clerk of Mesa County, Colorado, convicted of wrongdoing connected to the 2020 election, is now out of prison.
4: The Colorado Department of Corrections says Tina Peters left the La Vista Correctional Facility in Pueblo Monday morning. She was convicted in 2024 for providing a person connected to Trump ally and MyPillow CEO Mike Lindell with access to election software. President Trump had called for her release, saying she was a political prisoner. I'm Mark Mayfield.
3: The fighting between Israel and Hezbollah in Lebanon's been increasing as Israel's incursion into that country grows, now pushing deeper into Lebanon than it has in nearly 2 decades. Scott Carr, NBC News Radio.
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0: In sports, both the Sox and Cards lost Monday. The Cubs had the day off. Sox lost 9-6 to the Twins in Minnesota. Same two teams there tonight. St. Louis Cardinals opened their series with the Rangers with a 2-1 loss. That series continues tonight. Cubs were off Monday. They host the A's starting this evening. Chicago Sky look to avoid a 5th straight loss as they visit the Washington Mystics tonight. Top two teams in the NHL getting ready to battle for the Stanley Cup. Carolina Hurricanes host the Vegas Golden Knights, game one of the Stanley Cup Finals tonight in Raleigh. And the NBA Finals tip off this week. Spurs square off against the Knicks in game one from San Antonio tomorrow night.
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7: My fishing will stay put in the Great Lakes, and that'll be covering our area for a while, so we're looking pretty good. Temperatures will be on a little bit of a warming trend, too. Lots of sunshine today and a little bit breezy, our high in the upper 70s. Overnight, breezy and clear with low 50s, and then we're hitting the low 80s for the high on Wednesday. It looks like we'll stay sunny. Another warm-up on the way for Thursday. Sunshine in mid-80s, maybe a few showers coming back Friday. I'm meteorologist Steve Hamilton.
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8: Well, hello and happy Tuesday. You did it. Monday in the rearview mirror. Onward we roll with another hour of country fun. Today in country music history, we're going to take you back to June 2nd, 2011. Lady Antebellum, now known as Lady A, were number one on the country charts with their second studio album, Need You Now. The album won a Grammy for Best Country Album, was nominated for the Single of the Year, and won four awards, including Song of the Year and Record of the Year. Here is the title track from their award-winning second studio album, Lady A, Would Need You Now, on River Country WIVR.

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River Country WIVR, sunny 66 degrees on a beautiful Tuesday. Why not? Everything is all right. Coming up, we're going to check our River Country Birthday Club after George Burge and Luke Bryan here on River Country. I threw it.

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4: 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The Beeve, Jerry Mathers, Beaver Cleaver on Leave It to Beaver is 78 today. 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Comedian Dana Carvey is 71. Actor Liam Cunningham, Davos Seaworth from Game of Thrones is 65. 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Barbara Dams of Kankakee did that. 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
7: High pressure will stay put in the Great Lakes, and that'll be covering our area for a while, so we're looking pretty good. Temperatures will be on a little bit of a warming trend, too. Lots of sunshine today and a little bit breezy, our high in the upper 70s. Overnight, breezy and clear with low 50s, and then we're hitting the low 80s for the high on Wednesday. It looks like we'll stay sunny. Another warm-up on the way for Thursday. Sunshine in mid-80s, maybe a few showers coming back Friday. I'm meteorologist Steve Hamilton.
4: 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It is 68 in Braidwood, 68 in Bradley. 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

River Country, WIVR. If you have kids, let me tell you, Kid Heaven is about to open. The brand new adventure coming to Bradley is called Dreamland Galaxy. This place is awesome. And they're celebrating their grand opening this Saturday, June 6th. They're off Route 50 in Bradley, 1190 North Bradley Boulevard, the official address. They're right behind the McDonald's, right there by Mega Home Deals. And you can come out for an exciting day of family fun, balloon twisting, airbrush tattoos, delicious food. And it all starts at noon. Best Jess going to be there to kick it off with huge giveaways, including three free 90-minute play passes, free VR sessions, and a grand prize birthday package valued at just under $400. Wow. That's the Dreamland Galaxy grand opening this Saturday with Best Jess, noon to 2, located off Route 50, right there behind McDonald's, next to Mega Home Deals in Bradley. Up next, here's Dustin Lynch. His new song is called Easy to Love.

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0: the latest and greatest in country, plus local news and weather. 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Be sure to ask about their gift certificates. Sunny skies today and a high about 80. Complete look at the forecast coming up. Checking your River Country News this Tuesday morning, I'm Rob West. Beecher police report they have a man in custody after he tried to flee from officers Sunday morning. Jake Lamore has the story.
1: Rob, according to a press release, Beecher police were called to the 200 block of Woodward Street just before 10:30 Sunday morning for a report of a suspicious car described as a blue Jaguar SUV. When officers arrived, they approached the SUV and talked with the driver, identified as Floyd R. Thomas. After a short chat, Thomas attempted to flee by going into reverse, almost hitting one of the other officers on the scene. Thomas then fled the area and began traveling northbound on Route 1 at Eagle Island Road. Crete police started to pursue Thomas when he ran into a utility pole near Clem Road and Old Post Road in Crete Township. After a short foot chase, Thomas was taken into custody and brought to the Will County Adult Detention Facility. Charges against Thomas are pending. I'm Jake Lamore.
0: The dredging project underway for the pond in front of the Bourbonnais Municipal Center. During last night's village board meeting, Public Works Director Terry Meminga gave the board an update on the project.
2: Two divers enter the water, and they have a 4-inch suction line that filters the water out. They're down on the bottom, and they're sucking up the silt. Again, large tanker trucks, semi-trucks are here collecting it, and it's a very fast operation, actually. They fill these tanker trucks within 10, 15 minutes tops. And then it goes and offloads into a silt container, a permeable bag, which allows the material to slowly dry, then become just usable fill materials.
0: Meminga said Monday was the fifth day of the project. Another 11 working days expected for the dredging before it's all done, between 1 and 2 feet of silt being taken from the bottom of the pond.
3: NBC News Radio, I'm Scott Carr. 6 states are holding primary elections today for U.S. House, Senate, and governor races. Voters head to the polls in Iowa, Montana, New Jersey, New Mexico, South Dakota, and California, where the race for governor and the mayor of L.A. have garnered plenty of national attention. At least 18 people are dead and 100 more hurt after a major Russian attack on 2 cities in Ukraine, including the capital of Kyiv. Ross Cullen reports Russia launched upwards of 70 missiles and more than 650 drones overnight.
4: The Ukrainian President Volodymyr Zelensky has called on the U.S. to send more air defense systems to help defend cities after the deadly strikes.
3: Carnival Cruise Lines is alerting nearly 6 million passengers to a massive data breach. They say hackers got into the cruise line's network on April 14th, stealing names, birth dates, and passport numbers. Carnival says it'll provide 2 years of free credit monitoring for those affected. Scott Carr, NBC News Radio.
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0: Bradley.com. Call 815-932-1000. Kia Bradley wants to see you in a Kia. Well, on Monday, Gardner's South Wilmington softball team winners over Meridian 2-0 at the Class 1A Illinois Wesleyan Super Sectional. This is the first time that Gardner's South Wilmington will be heading to state competition. Their next game will be at the 1A IHSA state semifinal against Waltonville Thursday, 12:15. The game will be played in Peoria. On the college level, Olivet Nazarene University's men's and women's outdoor track and field teams finished up their season at the NAIA Championships in North Carolina. Highlights included the men's 4x400 relay team consisting of Eric White, Connor Price, Noah Mack, and Darren Desette, earning first place finish. Congratulations. White Sox had their 5-game winning streak snapped. They lost to the Twins 9-6. They rematched tonight. Cardinals lost to the Rangers 2-1. Those two teams play again at Busch Stadium tonight. Cubs off last night. They open up a 6-game home streak, homestand with the A's at Wrigley Field. NHL Stanley Cup playoffs into the finals. It'll be Carolina hosting Las Vegas in Game 1 tonight. And a big trade in the NFL. The Cleveland Browns trade star edge rusher Myles Garrett to the Los Angeles Rams for pass rusher Jared Verse, a 2027 first-round pick, and a 2028 second- and third-round pick. The Bears return to Halas Hall for the final week of OTAs, hosting their first practice of the week today.
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2: My fishing will stay put in the Great Lakes, and that'll be covering our area for a while, so we're looking pretty good. Temperatures will be on a little bit of a warming trend, too. Lots of sunshine today and a little bit breezy, our high in the upper 70s. Overnight, breezy and clear with low 50s, and then we're hitting the low 80s for the high on Wednesday. It looks like we'll stay sunny. Another warm-up on the way for Thursday. Sunshine in mid-80s, maybe a few showers coming back Friday. I'm meteorologist Steve Hamilton.
0: Thank you, Steve. Sunshine 68 in Fowler. It is 68 in Kankakee.
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Beer Country, WIVR. That's Beer in Mexico, Kenny Chesney. Great day to check out a couple of DQ Medium Blizzard treats from our noble Dairy Queens. Well, let's help you out. It's time for our River Country Morning Mind Twister, brought to you by our noble Dairy Queens in Kankakee, Moments, Mantino, and Bourbonnais. All right, here's a question for you. What color is used most often in company logos around the world? What color is used in company logos worldwide? I'll give you a choice. You tell me which one it is. Is it red or is it blue? That's the color most often used in worldwide logos, company logos. What is it? Is it blue or is it red? Give us a call with your guests. The number to call is 800-656-1017, as our computer has frozen here. So hopefully that'll get going here in a second. Okay, not going to happen. So again, the number to call is 800-656-1017. We will get to our River Country Morning Mind Twister answer momentarily. 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They were nominated by Lori Anderson. Lori and some of her coworkers treated to some delicious food from McDonald's. 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

0: drawing all children ages 1 to 100. Time to get ready for Dreamland Galaxy officially opening this Saturday, June 6th. 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
3: My Christian will stay put in the Great Lakes, and that'll be covering our area for a while, so we're looking pretty good. Temperatures will be on a little bit of a warming trend, too. Lots of sunshine today and a little bit breezy, our high in the upper 70s. Overnight, breezy and clear with low 50s, and then we're hitting the low 80s for the high on Wednesday. It looks like we'll stay sunny. Another warm-up on the way for Thursday. Sunshine in mid-80s, maybe a few showers coming back Friday. I'm meteorologist Steve Hamilton.
4: Thank you, Steve. We're looking at sunshine. Really nice this morning. 68 in Fowler. It is 68 in Kankakee. Let's go to the phones. Hi, good morning, River Country. We need to know what color is most often used in company logos around the world. Is it red or is it blue?
5: Red.
6: Red.
4: That is incorrect. No, sorry. Thank you.
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4: All right, it is blue. Blue, the most common color used in corporate logos worldwide. 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Sorry about that. We'll try again tomorrow. Jelly Roll up next here on River Country.

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But a beautiful day to do that coming up tomorrow. Blake Shelton's new one is called Let Him In Anyway.

0: The latest and greatest in country, plus local news and weather. 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Sunny skies today, high about 80. Complete look at the forecast coming up. Checking your River Country news this Tuesday morning, I'm Rob West. Motions to approve contracts at last night's Manteno Village board meeting drew some division among the mayor and trustees. Village Mayor Annette Lamore led off her report at last night's Village Board meeting with a statement to board members.
1: Please be advised that I will not execute any contracts or agreements amending the terms, appointment status, or compensation levels for Mr. LaRock or any similarly situated administrative officials.
0: Mayor Lamore said her reasonings were that the current administrative officers were holdovers from the previous administration, and the authority to appoint those officers lies with the mayor. She also cited remaining questions that were raised from the recent financial audit. Following her statement, Trustee C.J. Boudreaux and Annette Zimbelman moved to vote on the consideration, which was passed by a 4-2 vote. After the meeting, Mayor Lamore said she was angered by that vote.
1: I'm very angry about it because they defy my authority. They've done it many times before, and they have not stopped.
0: The mayor said a veto can be expected at the next board meeting. At Monday night's Kankakee City Council meeting, aldermen passed a resolution to enter into a four-year agreement with the American Powerboat Association to host the national championship race on Labor Day weekend for the regatta for the next 4 years. Kankakee Mayor Chris Curtis says the opportunity came about earlier this year.
2: So back in late January, February, we went to the National Winter Conference for the Powerboat Racing Association. We had the national championships last year in 25. We also had them lined up for 26, went and lobbied, and we were awarded a three-year extension for 27, 28, and 29.
0: It cost about $80,000 a year to host the race. This year's River Valley Regatta will take place September the 4th through the 6th.
3: NBC News Radio, I'm Scott Carr. Six states are holding primary elections today for U.S. House, Senate, and governor races. Voters head to the polls in Iowa, Montana, New Jersey, New Mexico, South Dakota, and California, where the race for governor and the mayor of L.A. have garnered plenty of national attention. At least 18 people are dead and 100 more hurt after a major Russian attack on two cities in Ukraine, including the capital of Kyiv. Ross Cullen reports Russia launched upwards of 70 missiles and more than 650 drones overnight.
4: The Ukrainian President Volodymyr Zelensky has called on the U.S. to send more air defense systems to help defend cities after the deadly strikes.
3: Carnival Cruise Lines is alerting nearly 6 million passengers to a massive data breach. They say hackers got into the cruise line's network on April 14th, stealing names, birth dates, and passport numbers. Carnival says it'll provide 2 years of free credit monitoring for those affected. Scott Carr, NBC News Radio.
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0: In sports, both the Sox and Cards lost Monday. The Cubs had the day off. Sox lost 9-6 to the Twins in Minnesota, same two teams there tonight. St. Louis Cardinals opened their series with the Rangers with a 2-1 loss. That series continues tonight. Cubs were off Monday. They host the A's starting this evening. Chicago Sky look to avoid a fifth straight loss as they visit the Washington Mystics tonight. Top two teams in the NHL getting ready to battle for the Stanley Cup. Carolina Hurricanes host the Vegas Golden Knights, game one of the Stanley Cup Finals tonight in Raleigh. And the NBA Finals tip off this week. Spurs square off against the Knicks in game one from San Antonio tomorrow night.
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7: High pressure will stay put in the Great Lakes, and that'll be covering our area for a while, so we're looking pretty good. Temperatures will be on a little bit of a warming trend, too. Lots of sunshine today and a little bit breezy, our high in the upper 70s. Overnight, breezy and clear with low 50s, and then we're hitting the low 80s for the high on Wednesday. It looks like we'll stay sunny. Another warm-up on the way for Thursday. Sunshine in mid-80s, maybe a few showers coming back Friday. I'm meteorologist Steve Hamilton.
8: Thank you, Steve. It is 70 with plenty of sunshine in Manteno, 71 in Kankakee.
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8: Well, hello and happy Tuesday. You did it. Monday in the rearview mirror. Onward we roll. Another beautiful looking day today with sunshine and 80 degrees on deck. We're going to celebrate with some summertime fun music this hour. We're also see if we can figure out our Roy Gregory silly survey today, which is if you could not do any particular chore anymore, what would it be? We've got a pretty close race going on here between a couple of the choices, and we have some funny responses. We'll share that with you coming up, along with music from John Party and Ella Langley, with another big smash for her coming up. Here to kick things off, Jordan Davis on River Country.

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River Country, WIVR, some dirt on the boots here on this Tuesday. That is John Party. Well, it's a great event, and it's coming up tomorrow. State's Attorney Jim Rowe's Real Justice Fishing Club for kids and adults, held in conjunction with the Northern Illinois Anglers Association, is a fun summer activity, and the best part about it, it's free. There's many good parts, but it's free. And they provide the fishing poles, tackle, and bait. You just need to come on by. Parents and guardians encouraged to come along. The next Real Justice Fishing Club is tomorrow, starting at 5 p.m., 5 to 7:30 at the St. Anne Ponds on the north end of 2nd Avenue in St. Anne. The skills focus on every species using live bait and lures. And if you want more information on tomorrow's Real Justice Fishing Club free gathering at the St. Ann Ponds, all the info is up on our website, WIVR1017.com. Just click on Community Calendar.

0: River Country, WIVR with Old Dominion. All right, a Roy Gregory silly survey of the day. Which chore would you eliminate forever if you could? Boy, there's a lot of good choices here. But pretty close today. Cleaning the bathrooms was a very close number one. Number two was washing the dishes. See, for me, I have a dishwasher. So, you know, it's a matter of just putting them in the dishwasher, loading and unloading. I don't mind doing that as much. However, if I was doing them by hand, absolutely would not like that. Some other ones, dusting came up there, and so did laundry. Some of the responses for the Roy Gregory Silly Survey today. What bathroom chore would you eliminate forever if you could? It seems like cleaning the bathrooms and washing the dishes are high up that list. And my favorite response was from Melissa, who put cleaning the bathroom, but then she said she likes mowing the lawn. And I was going to give her my address so she could come over and cut my grass because it needs it. But there you go. Thanks for responding. You can still chime in on our River Country Facebook page for the Roy Gregory Silly Survey of the Day.
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2: The Hometown Spotlight. We're talking about the Village of Bradley with Mayor Mike Watson. And when describing where you're located, we hear a lot about exit 315 off I-57.
3: When we were sitting around with our staff on how to promote Bradley, my chief of police, Don Barber, came up with 315 Fest, 315 this, 315 that, and it made all the sense in the world. How else would you better market to areas outside of Kankakee County than the 315 and just tie it to the exit? And we've done that very successfully, I think. We're, you know, 315 Sports Complex. We got the 315 Music Fest. There's going to be a lot of 315. I think our TIF district is named 315, actually, as well. So there's going to be a lot of exciting things that happen in and around that 315.
2: We're keeping it local. It's the Hometown Spotlight. I'm Scott Smith.
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12: My fishing will stay put in the Great Lakes, and that'll be covering our area for a while, so we're looking pretty good. Temperatures will be on a little bit of a warming trend, too. Lots of sunshine today and a little bit breezy, our high in the upper 70s. Overnight, breezy and clear with low 50s, and then we're hitting the low 80s for the high on Wednesday. It looks like we'll stay sunny. Another warm-up on the way for Thursday. Sunshine in mid-80s, maybe a few showers coming back Friday. I'm meteorologist Steve Hamilton.
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River Country WIVR going out to our River Country Listener of the Week, Amanda Watson of Lowell, Indiana. Amanda works at Tradewind, says she enjoys the music on WIVR, listed a bunch of her favorites, one of them, Shaboozy. Amanda, thanks for listening. We set her up with gift certificates from all of our great Listener of the Week sponsors, Game On Bar and Grill, LK Tax Shop, and Oliver's Bar and Grill. Register today because we'll pick another Listener of the Week on Monday. And when you do that, tell us a little bit about yourself, when you listen, where you work, and some of your favorite artists or songs, because if we pick you as our Listener of the Week, we play them. And again, a big thank you to Amanda Watson of Lowell, Indiana, the River Country Listener of the Week.

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0: The latest and greatest in country, plus local news and weather. 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Sunny skies today and a high about 80. Complete look at the forecast coming up. Checking your River Country News this Tuesday, I'm Rob West. Local legislators starting to weigh in on the new state budget. 79th District State Representative Jackie Haas says she voted no on the budget.
1: Primarily because it's not truly a balanced or responsible budget. It's a $55.9 billion budget. It's the largest budget in the history of Illinois. Since Governor Pritzker took office, state spending has increased by 40%, while families continue to pay more and are struggling to make ends meet.
0: Representative Haas pointed out the budget also included more than $800 million in new taxes and fees. Manteno Mayor Annette Lamore led off last night's village board meeting with two vetoes on previously voted upon items. The first, an ordinance establishing remote attendance policies for village board members, citing that board members should lead by example for residents and show up, operational risks and technical disruptions, as well as preservation of meeting integrity. Mayor Lamore also said she thinks that remote attendance dilutes the collaborative dynamic of the board. The other motion that was vetoed was authorization of tree removal contract. The contract, voted on May 18th at the board meeting, was to replace 9 trees along Main Street in the amounts of $9,350. Mayor Lamore said she believes the expenditure was not properly vetted against budget constraints or infrastructure needs and had transparency issues with how quickly the contract was approved. She said she believed the board should be looking for more cost-effective alternatives. No word on if the board plans to bring those items back up for another vote in future meetings. Kankakee Fire Chief Brian LaRoche has some exciting news to share at Monday night's Kankakee City Council meeting. New fire engine the city ordered almost 3 years ago has officially arrived.
2: Late last week, we received, finally took delivery of it. It was a FEMA, was purchased with a FEMA grant and matching funds from the city. We have a committee working on getting the tools installed on it, and probably next week we'll have it on the road. It'll be stationed over on the west side of Kankakee on West Station Street.
0: Chief LaRoche said the cost of the new engine right around $850,000.
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0: River Country WIVR with music from Riley Green. It's Roy Gregory with three things we learned today. Taylor Swift has a song on the new Toy Story 5 soundtrack. It's called I Knew It, I Knew You. And she gave a little taste of it Monday on social media. Taylor says she was lucky enough to see the film in its early stages. The song released later this week. The movie Toy Story 5 in theaters June 19th. Dierks Bentley set to close out the 2026 Busch Light Summer Music Series ahead of the NASCAR race in Iowa. The event will be taking place at Iowa Speedway on August 9th. So if you're road tripping there, you get to see a pre-race show with Dierks Bentley. And Willie Nelson has a new album called Dream Chaser, available on CD, vinyl, and digitally. This will be his 79th solo album and 156th overall. 10 tracks following a successful year for Willie, receiving 2 Grammy nominations for his albums Last Leaf on the Tree and Oh, What a Beautiful World. Way to go, Willie Nelson. Three things we learned today here on River Country.
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5: My fishing will stay put in the Great Lakes, and that'll be covering our area for a while, so we're looking pretty good. Temperatures will be on a little bit of a warming trend, too. Lots of sunshine today and a little bit breezy, our high in the upper 70s. Overnight, breezy and clear with low 50s, and then we're hitting the low 80s for the high on Wednesday. It looks like we'll stay sunny. Another warm-up on the way through Thursday. Sunshine in mid-80s, maybe a few showers coming back Friday. I'm meteorologist Steve Hamilton.
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River Country WIVR taking us out to the outskirts. That is Sam Hunt. Well, don't forget, tomorrow, more tickets. Last chances to win tickets to see Chris Young, part of Country Day at the Bradley 315 Music Fest this Saturday. They're in the parking lot of the Northfield Square Mall in Bradley, along with Chris Redfern and the James Michael Travis Band. It's Ticket Me at 743. We'll give you another chance to win tomorrow morning at 743. And don't forget, three great nights of entertainment there at the Bradley 315 Music Fest. Buck Cherry kicks it off Thursday with the Southside Social Club and Mike Tamano's band, the Baked Potatoes. Friday, it's Warrant, Dokken, Lita Ford, and Firehouse. And then we mentioned Saturday, Chris Young and company. More info and tickets available at Bradley315.org. And we'll have more tickets tomorrow morning. It's Ticket Me at 743 here on your Concert Connection, River Country, WIVR. Chris Nichols up next. He's going to take you what through should be a beautiful, beautiful Tuesday. He's got Billy Currington on the way, also Tucker Wetmore, and Jason Aldean teaming up with Carrie Underwood. It's Roy Gregory till tomorrow, reminding you these four things, WIVR.

0: the latest and greatest in country, plus local news and weather. This news brought to you by Belson Steel Center Scrap in Bourbonnais. Belson is the way. Sunny skies today and a high about 80. Complete look at the forecast coming up. Checking your River Country news this Tuesday morning. I'm Rob West. Beecher police report they have a man in custody after he tried to flee from officers Sunday morning. Jake Lamore has the story.
1: Rob, according to a press release, Beecher police were called to the 200 block of Woodward Street just before 10:30 Sunday morning for a report of a suspicious car described as a blue Jaguar SUV. When officers arrived, they approached the SUV and talked with the driver, identified as Floyd R. Thomas. After a short chat, Thomas attempted to flee by going into reverse, almost hitting one of the other officers on the scene. Thomas then fled the area and began traveling northbound on Route 1 at Eagle Island Road. Crete police started to pursue Thomas when he ran into a utility pole near Clem Road and Old Post Road in Crete Township. After a short foot chase, Thomas was taken into custody and brought to the Will County Adult Detention Facility. Charges against Thomas are pending. I'm Jake Lamore.
0: The dredging project underway for the pond in front of the Bourbonnais Municipal Center. During last night's village board meeting, Public Works Director Terry Meminga gave the board an update on the project.
2: Two divers enter the water and they have a 4-inch suction line that filters the water out. They're down on the bottom and they're sucking up the silt. Again, large tanker trucks, semi-trucks are here collecting it. And it's a very fast operation, actually. They fill these tanker trucks within 10, 15 minutes tops. And then it goes and offloads into a silt container, a permeable bag, which allows the material to slowly dry, then become just usable fill materials.
0: Meminga said Monday was the fifth day of the project. Another 11 working days expected for the dredging before it's all done, between 1 and 2 feet of silt being taken from the bottom of the pond.
3: Making the world a better place, helping out the human race.
4: Belson Steel Center Scrap is this area's leader in recycling for over 60 years. Recycling can teach them to help the environment for their future. Of course, they'll also make some money, and their recycling efforts could even benefit their school.
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7: High pressure will stay put in the Great Lakes, and that'll be covering our area for a while, so we're looking pretty good. Temperatures will be on a little bit of a warming trend, too. Lots of sunshine today and a little bit breezy, our high in the upper 70s. Overnight, breezy and clear with low 50s, and then we're hitting the low 80s for the high on Wednesday. It looks like we'll stay sunny. Another warm-up on the way for Thursday. Sunshine in mid-80s, maybe a few showers coming back Friday. I'm meteorologist Steve Hamilton.
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River Country, WIVR, Brunettes from Tucker Wetmore as we roll into a 10 o'clock hour. On a Tuesday, good morning, everybody. It's Chris Nichols. Great to be with you. Got Monday out of the way, and here we go. Tromping through the week. June 2nd already. June just flying by now. Sunny, high near 80 today in Billy Currington. 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
7: My fishing will stay put in the Great Lakes, and that'll be covering our area for a while, so we're looking pretty good. Temperatures will be on a little bit of a warming trend, too. Lots of sunshine today and a little bit breezy, our high in the upper 70s. Overnight, breezy and clear with low 50s, and then we're hitting the low 80s for the high on Wednesday. It looks like we'll stay sunny. Another warm-up on the way for Thursday. Sunshine in mid-80s, maybe a few showers coming back Friday. I'm meteorologist Steve Hamilton.
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From that River Country Gold Vault, some Clint Black and Better Man on this Tuesday with Chris Nichols and Zach Topp, South of Sanity, here on River Country.

Chris Jansen here at River Country WIVR. Dreamland Galaxy officially opening up this weekend. And we've got a live broadcast there, too. We'll tell you about it coming up. Brantley Gilbert right now, bottoms up on River Country. 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
2: July corn 440 and 3 quarters, down 3 and a quarter. December corn 466 and 3 quarters, down 5 and 3 quarters. July soybeans 1169, down 11 and a half. November soybeans 1182 and 3 quarters, down 5 and 3 quarters. July wheat $6, 3 quarters of a cent, down 7 and 3 quarters. That is your morning Chicago Board of Trade prices on 101.7, 103.7, and 96.1 River Country. 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
8: My fishing will stay put in the Great Lakes, and that'll be covering our area for a while, so we're looking pretty good. Temperatures will be on a little bit of a warming trend, too. Lots of sunshine today and a little bit breezy, our high in the upper 70s. Overnight, breezy and clear with low 50s, and then we're hitting the low 80s for the high on Wednesday. It looks like we'll stay sunny. Another warm-up on the way for Thursday. Sunshine in mid-80s, maybe a few showers coming back Friday. I'm meteorologist Steve Hamilton.
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River Country, WIVR. It's Chris Nichols getting you closer to 11 o'clock now with Lauren Elena and Chase Matthew. Here's All My Exes at River Country, WIVR.

0: the latest and greatest in country, plus local news and weather. Sunny skies today, high about 80. Look at the forecast coming up. Checking your River Country News this Tuesday morning, I'm Rob West. Standing room only last night for the Bourbonnais Village board meeting. Large crowd was drawn by rumors of plans for a data center to be discussed. After about an hour of public comment where residents voiced concerns about noise, water, electricity, quality of life, and the beauty of the village, Bourbonnais Mayor Jeff Keast addressed some of the concerns.
1: Back in April, we had a speculator that came to the village asking if Bourbonnais would consider hosting a data center. And I want to be specific about that word, speculator. This wasn't a company with a finished plan. It was somebody looking to lock down a site before they even identified a long-term user or operator. When that conversation started, we did what we were supposed to do. We asked questions, we looked at our ordinances, and we asked ourselves honestly whether we had enough protections in place for our residents. The speculator ended up walking away from the project on their own. The comment deposit requirements were too high, and answer some of your other questions, the electric study needed for this project of this size wouldn't be done until 2031.
0: Mayor Keast went on to say the village looking into zoning ordinances to see how they can tighten where potential data centers could be placed, but added the power of the village is limited under state law when it comes to siting those types of infrastructure projects. Governor J.B. Pritzker says he's accepting the fact the Bears could leave Illinois, that after the state legislature failed to approve a bill designed to help the team build a stadium in Arlington Heights. Pritzker acknowledged the team's possible departure yesterday.
2: If they decide to and they're building a stadium somewhere else, that might happen. But the reality is I wasn't willing to give up billions of dollars of taxpayer money in order to give it to a billionaire-owned family or team.
0: A bill that was introduced late Sunday night would give municipalities in Cook County with more than 70,000 residents the ability to create a municipal stadium authority to negotiate with sports franchises interested in building a stadium. Lawmakers couldn't agree on the measure after time ran out in the spring legislative session. Pritzker didn't rule out calling a special legislative session to further consider the stadium package.
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4: My fishing will stay put in the Great Lakes, and that'll be covering our area for a while, so we're looking pretty good. Temperatures will be on a little bit of a warming trend, too. Lots of sunshine today and a little bit breezy, our high in the upper 70s. Overnight, breezy and clear with low 50s, and then we're hitting the low 80s for the high on Wednesday. It looks like we'll stay sunny. Another warm-up on the way for Thursday. Sunshine in mid-80s, maybe a few showers coming back Friday. I'm meteorologist Steve Hamilton.
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River Country, WIVR, Jordan Davis, and turn this truck around as we kick off 11 o'clock musically on this Tuesday. It's Chris Nichols. Great to be with you. Another nice one. Sunshine near 80 today. Another WIVR hometown spotlight this week on Bradley coming up in just a bit. Russell Dickerson right now. Here's Happened to Me at River Country, WIVR.

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0: Kate and Brown's Woman here at River Country WIVR, our hometown spotlight. We're celebrating the unique communities that define our region this week. Our focus turns to the village of Bradley, originally called North Kankakee before changing its name in 1895 after the David Bradley Plow Works factory moved there. The David Bradley name came from a famous farm equipment brand once sold through Sears. The more you know. Join Roy Gregory this Saturday in Bradley, 5 to 7 at the Bradley 315 Music Fest at Northfield Square Mall, the parking lot right there. He'll be getting you ready for Chris Young, Red Farron, and the James Michael Travis Band. Check out Bradley315.org for more. It's River Country's hometown spotlight. We're keeping it live, keeping it local.
1: It's Scott Smith here with Mayor Watson of Bradley. It's our hometown spotlight. Thanks for coming in.
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2: It's ongoing as we speak. Jim Byrne is our operations manager on site, and he's doing a phenomenal job of booking local teams, little leagues, travel teams, school teams. So we got some youth baseball going on there. So it's a great opportunity for everybody to take advantage of state-of-the-art facility, get to play on some really nice fields, and then every weekend through probably July, we're going to have, you know, heavy tournaments. So all that's going to create a lot of activity for us in the village of Bradley.
1: With your hometown spotlight, I'm Scott Smith.
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11: My fisher will stay put in the Great Lakes, and that'll be covering our area for a while, so we're looking pretty good. Temperatures will be on a little bit of a warming trend, too. Lots of sunshine today and a little bit breezy, our high in the upper 70s. Overnight, breezy and clear with low 50s, and then we're hitting the low 80s for the high on Wednesday. It looks like we'll stay sunny. Another warm up on the way for Thursday. Sunshine in mid-80s, maybe a few showers coming back Friday. I'm meteorologist Steve Hamilton.
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Shaboozy here at River Country, WIVI. State's Attorney Jim Rose, Real Justice Fishing Club is back again tomorrow. We'll get you the details coming up. John Party right now and boots off here on River Country.

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2: 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Earlier this year, I had a chance to catch up with Luke Zwilling. He's a Nutrient Loss Watershed Outreach Associate with University of Illinois Extension. And Zwilling talked about the Nutrient Loss Reduction Strategy, which is expected to have some big results announced later this year.
5: Yes, the Point Source Pollution folks, they've had some great results with theirs, and they've exceeded some of their goals there. So they targeted a 25% reduction for 2025, and they've exceeded those goals.
3: How about some of the practices? I know you kind of spent a lot of time talking cover crops.
5: Yes, cover crops is one of those areas that a farmer can implement to reduce runoff of nutrients on their fields. And help with needing where we need to go with the nitrogen and phosphorus reduction in the waterways in the state.
3: Sounds like with outreach, that's one of your specialties. You're really talking to landowners about some of this.
5: A large percent of the land in Illinois is owned by absentee landowners, so the folks that own the land may not be the ones farming it. So making sure the landowners are aware of different things that can be implemented on the land to help reduce the nutrients on their land and promote conservation.
2: And that again is Luke Zwilling, Nutrient Loss Watershed Specialist with University of Illinois Extension. We thank him for talking to us on the Central Illinois Farm Network. For this and other Ag News anytime, just check out CentralIllinoisFarmNetwork.com and follow us on social media. This has been Central Illinois Today. I'm Kent Kasson.
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7: We'll get a few more days of really nice weather. High pressure in the Great Lakes covering our area. Sunny for the rest of today, and we're in the upper 70s. Could be a little bit breezy. Overnight, low 50s under clear skies, and then we're hitting the low 80s for the high on Wednesday, and we keep the sunshine clear for Wednesday night, and then one more really nice day on Thursday. It will warm up a little bit, though, mid-80s and sunny. Some showers will be back on Friday, mid-80s. I'm meteorologist Steve Hamilton.
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Dylan Scott here on River Country WIVR with Chris Nichols here on a Tuesday, June 2nd. Good to be with you. Getting closer to high noon and lunchtime here at WIVR.

0: the latest and greatest in country, plus local news and weather. 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Sunny skies this afternoon, high about 80. Complete look at the forecast coming up. Checking your River Country News this Tuesday afternoon. I'm Rob West. Local legislators beginning to weigh in on the new state budget. 40th District State Senator Patrick Welch says he voted for this year's budget proposal.
1: I think I'm 50-50 in the six budgets I voted for, three for and three against. The governor had proposed to lower LGDF, which is a local government distribution fund, and that would have cost our municipalities across our state millions of dollars. And when you advocate for and win to not cut stuff like that, it's changed in the budget to what I was fighting for. It's hard to fight, win, and then vote no.
0: Senator Joyce said that he wished they wouldn't wait till the last minute every year to vote on the budget.
1: The governor gave his State of the State and budget address in February. 95% of what was in the budget was in there in February.
0: Joyce added that there was money in this year's budget for local projects that include the demolition of the abandoned buildings at the old juvenile detention center out near the state park. The dredging project underway for the pond in front of the Bourbonnais Municipal Center. During last night's village board meeting, Public Works Director Terry Meminga gave the board an update on the project.
2: Two divers enter the water and they have a 4-inch suction line that filters the water out. They're down on the bottom and they're sucking up the silt. Again, large tanker trucks, semi-trucks are here collecting it. And it's a very fast operation, actually. They fill these tanker trucks within 10, 15 minutes tops. And then it goes and offloads into a silt container, a permeable bag, which allows the material to slowly dry, then become just usable fill materials.
0: Meminga said Monday was the fifth day for the project. Another 11 working days are expected before the dredging is done, somewhere between 1 and 2 feet of silt being taken from the bottom of the pond.
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0: On the sports schedule, the Cubs start a series at home against the A's tonight. Sox continue their series with the Twins in Minnesota. The Cards host the Rangers tonight. The Chicago Sky look to avoid their fifth loss in a row as they visit the Washington Mystics tonight. Top two teams in the NHL getting ready to battle for the Stanley Cup. Carolina Hurricanes host the Vegas Golden Knights for Game 1 of the Stanley Cup Final tonight in Raleigh. NBA Finals tip off this week. The Spurs square off against the Knicks in Game 1 in San Antonio on Wednesday. 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Services for Wednesday arranged by the Schreffler Funeral Home in Kankakee for Byron Clemens, Jr. 79-year-old Elijah Tyndall of Watsika died May 27th. 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And 98-year-old Eleanor Taden of Watsika died March 22nd. 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
7: We'll get a few more days of really nice weather. High pressure in the Great Lakes covering our area. Sunny for the rest of today, and we're in the upper 70s. Could be a little bit breezy. Overnight, low 50s under clear skies, and then we're hitting the low 80s for the high on Wednesday, and we keep the sunshine clear for Wednesday night, and then one more really nice day on Thursday. It will warm up a little bit, though, mid-80s and sunny. Some showers will be back on Friday, mid-80s. I'm meteorologist Steve Hamilton.
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River Country, WIVR, roll it into your lunch hour. It's Chris Nichols. Thanks for spitting it with me in Rocky Mountain Low. Here's Corey Kent and Cole Wetzel in River Country, WIVR.

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6: We'll get a few more days of really nice weather. High pressure in the Great Lakes covering our area. Sunny for the rest of today, and we're in the upper 70s. Could be a little bit breezy. Overnight, low 50s under clear skies, and then we're hitting the low 80s for the high on Wednesday, and we keep the sunshine clear for Wednesday night, and then one more really nice day on Thursday. It will warm up a little bit, though, mid-80s and sunny. Some showers will be back on Friday, mid-80s. I'm meteorologist Steve Hamilton.
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Josh Ross, Hate How You Look, here at River Country WIVR on a Tuesday with Chris Nichols. We're at June 2nd, 153rd day of the year, 212 left in 2026 on National Leave the Office Early Day. Today's forecast, a 90% chance of disappearing after lunch. Also, National Bubba Day, a day to celebrate all the Bubbas, buddies, pals, and lifelong friends. And, of course, we remember what Bubba did to that jukebox. Here's Mark Chestnut, classic River Country at WIVR.

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4: July corn 441, down 3. December corn 467 and 3 quarters, down 4 and 3 quarters. July soybeans 1168 and a quarter, down 12 and a half. November soybeans 1182, down 6 and 3 quarters. July wheat 602, down 6 and 3 quarters. That is your midday Chicago Board of Trade prices on 101.7, 103.7, and 96.1 River Country. 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
8: We'll get a few more days of really nice weather. High pressure in the Great Lakes covering our area. Sunny for the rest of today, and we're in the upper 70s. Could be a little bit breezy. Overnight, low 50s under clear skies, and then we're hitting the low 80s for the high on Wednesday, and we keep the sunshine clear for Wednesday night, and then one more really nice day on Thursday. We'll warm up a little bit, though, mid-80s and sunny. Some showers will be back on Friday, mid-80s. I'm meteorologist Steve Hamilton.
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9: All but 22, I think, at the time. I'd been out on the road, lonely at night, and it'd been a while.

0: 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Sunny skies this afternoon, a high near 80. A complete look at the forecast is coming up. Checking your River Country news on this Tuesday afternoon, I'm Jake Lamore. A motion to approve a new village clerk for the village of Manteno was passed at Monday night's board meeting. Steve Orth, a Manteno resident for about 6 years, was appointed to the position after the resignation of former clerk Alan Pickrell. Orth, a former Orland Park resident, spoke about his background.
1: Well, I've been serving the public for over 35 years in my capacity with the regulatory community. And so my background is in chemistry. I've got a bachelor's degree from Lewis University, local, and a master's degree from the University of Chicago, local. So I started my career in working in those areas.
0: Manteno Mayor Annette Lamore said Pickrell resigned for personal reasons. And local legislators are beginning to weigh in on the new state budget. 40th District State Senator Patrick Joyce says he voted for this year's budget proposal.
2: I think I'm 50-50 in the six budgets I've voted for, three for and three against. The governor had proposed to lower LGDF, which is a local government distribution fund, and that would have cost our municipalities across our state millions of dollars. And when you advocate for and win to not cut stuff like that, it's changed in the budget to what I was fighting for. It's hard to fight, win, and then vote no.
0: Senator Joyce said he wished they wouldn't wait until the last minute every year to vote on the budget.
2: The governor gave his State of the State and budget address in February. 95% of what was in the budget was in there in February.
0: Joyce added there was some money in this year's budget for local projects that include demolition of the abandoned buildings at the old juvenile detention center out near the state park.
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5: We'll get a few more days of really nice weather. High pressure in the Great Lakes covering our area. Sunny for the rest of today, and we're in the upper 70s. Could be a little bit breezy. Overnight, low 50s under clear skies, and then we're hitting the low 80s for the high on Wednesday, and we keep the sunshine clear for Wednesday night, and then one more really nice day on Thursday. It will warm up a little bit, though, mid-80s and sunny. Some showers will be back on Friday, mid-80s. I'm meteorologist Steve Hamilton.
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Bailey Zimmerman's Chevy Silverado at River Country WIVR, rolling into 1 o'clock already on this Tuesday. It's Chris Nichols and Sam Hunt's Leave the Night On at River Country.

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0: River Country playing some Luke Bryan. It's Chris Nichols. 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How about in Bourbonnais? 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
1: It's the Hometown Spotlight series about Bradley this week. Here's Mayor Mike Watson. When you go in the new Bradley 315 Sports Park, it's more than just games. There's a restaurant. Tell me a little bit
2: about
1: that.
2: Absolutely. Plated Social. It's a great place to go out and eat. I've probably frequented it 25, 30 times already since it's been open last fall.
1: So we can ask you what your favorites are on the menu.
2: Well, the thing I like the most is the garlic parmesan wings. Those are awesome. So make sure you try them out. The filet mignon is great as well. So great assortment of stuff. I have yet to try the Sunday morning brunch, but plan on getting in there one of these days.
1: You think of it mainly for the baseball and softball games, but there's soccer fields too.
2: Absolutely. So we got a soccer league that's scheduling a ton of games, it seems like. Wanting more. So we're hopeful that at some point in time we'll be able to accommodate everybody to the fullest extent. You know, we are pretty booked, amazingly, more so than I thought we might be.
1: We're keeping it local with the Hometown Spotlight. I'm Scott Smith.
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6: We'll get a few more days of really nice weather. High pressure in the Great Lakes covering our area. Sunny for the rest of today, and we're in the upper 70s. Could be a little bit breezy. Overnight, low 50s under clear skies, and then we're hitting the low 80s for the high on Wednesday, and we keep the sunshine clear for Wednesday night, and then one more really nice day on Thursday. We'll warm up a little bit, though, mid-80s and sunny. Some showers will be back on Friday, mid-80s. I'm meteorologist Steve Hamilton.
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Zach Tops, I Never Lie, here at River Country, WIVR. Coming up, we will celebrate our birthday club winner for the week, El King and Miranda Lambert, now at River Country, WIVR.

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Tyler Hubbard here at River Country, WIVR, our birthday club. 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
6: We'll get a few more days of really nice weather. High pressure in the Great Lakes covering our area. Sunny for the rest of today, and we're in the upper 70s. Could be a little bit breezy. Overnight, low 50s under clear skies, and then we're hitting the low 80s for the high on Wednesday, and we keep the sunshine clear for Wednesday night, and then one more really nice day on Thursday. It will warm up a little bit, though. Mid-80s and sunny. Some showers will be back on Friday, mid-80s. I'm meteorologist Steve Hamilton.
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Justin Moore, this is My Dirt here in River Country, WIVR, on our way to 2 o'clock already on this Tuesday with Ella Langley and Morgan Waller. I Can't Love You Anymore, River Country.

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0: the latest and greatest in country, plus local news and weather. 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Sunny skies this afternoon, a high near 80. A complete look at the forecast is coming up. Checking your River Country news on this Tuesday afternoon, I'm Jake Lamore. It was a standing room only last night for the Bourbonnais Village board meeting. The large crowd was drawn by rumors that plans for a data center were to be discussed. After about an hour of public comment where residents voiced concerns about noise, water, electricity, quality of life, and the beauty of the village, Bourbonnais Mayor Jeff Keast addressed some of the concerns.
1: Back in April, we had a speculator that came to the village asking if Bourbonnais would consider hosting a data center. And I want to be specific about that word, speculator. This wasn't a company with a finished plan. It was somebody looking to lock down a site before they even identified a long-term user or operator. When that conversation started, we did what we were supposed to do. We asked questions, we looked at our ordinances, and we asked ourselves honestly whether we had enough protections in place for our residents. The speculator ended up walking away from the project on their own. The comment deposit requirements were too high, and answer some of your other questions, the electric study needed for this project of this size wouldn't be done until 2031.
0: Mayor Keast went on to say the village is looking at zoning ordinances to see how they can tighten where potential data centers could be placed, but added the power of the village is limited under state law when it comes to siting those types of infrastructure projects. And Hammond, Indiana Mayor Tom McDermott believes the Northwest Indiana city will become the new home for the Chicago Bears. McDermott says he thinks Illinois is out of the picture after lawmakers adjourned their spring session early Monday without an agreement on proposals that were aimed at keeping the Bears in the suburb of Arlington Heights. Team officials say they will finalize their evaluation of Arlington Heights and Hammond either late this spring or early this summer, and will provide an update when we have discussion to share. Indiana lawmakers approved $1 billion in taxpayer money for the stadium district infrastructure in late February.
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4: We'll get a few more days of really nice weather. High pressure in the Great Lakes covering our area. Sunny for the rest of today, and we're in the upper 70s. Could be a little bit breezy. Overnight, low 50s under clear skies, and then we're hitting the low 80s for the high on Wednesday, and we keep the sunshine clear for Wednesday night, and then one more really nice day on Thursday. We'll warm up a little bit, though, mid-80s and sunny. Some showers will be back on Friday, mid-80s. I'm meteorologist Steve Hamilton.
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Megan Maroney here at River Country WIVR as we kick off 2 o'clock musically on this Tuesday with Chris Nichols. Good to be with you, sunshine, and 80 degrees. We've got our hometown spotlight coming up in just a bit. Bradley this week. Dierks Bentley right now drunk on a plane here at River Country WIVR.

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0: coming to the Bradley 315 Music Fest this Saturday, and we've got your final chances to win all this week on the morning show. Your final chance to see Chris Young, Red Farron, James Michael Travis Band this Saturday at the 315 Music Fest behind the Northfield Square Mall in Bradley. And don't forget, we're going to be broadcasting live this Saturday from 5 till 7 right before the show, getting you primed and ready for a night of country fun. 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It's Ticket Me at 7:43 all this week on The Morning Show with me, Roy Gregory. 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
5: We'll get a few more days of really nice weather. High pressure in the Great Lakes covering our area. Sunny for the rest of today, and we're in the upper 70s. Could be a little bit breezy. Overnight, low 50s under clear skies, and then we're hitting the low 80s for the high on Wednesday, and we keep the sunshine clear for Wednesday night, and then one more really nice day on Thursday. We'll warm up a little bit, though, mid-80s and sunny. Some showers will be back on Friday, mid-80s. I'm meteorologist Steve Hamilton.
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This Heart, Corey Kent at River Country WIVR. Coming up this day in country music history, we'll go back to 2008 for some Lady A. In 1835, on this very date, P.T. Barnum kicked off his first U.S. circus tour, the beginning of the greatest show on earth, when entertainment came to town by wagon instead of Wi-Fi. Josh Turner now. Here's your man at River Country WIVR.

Jordan Davis, Tucson Too Late here at River Country, WIVR. Time for This Day in Country Music History. June 2nd, 2008 today. Capitol releases this Lady A song to radio. This was the second single from their self-titled debut album, as well as their second top 20 hit on the Billboard Country chart. The song was co-written by the trio's three members. Lady A on River Country with Looking for a Good Time.

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5: We'll get a few more days of really nice weather. High pressure in the Great Lakes covering our area. Sunny for the rest of today, and we're in the upper 70s. Could be a little bit breezy. Overnight, low 50s under clear skies, and then we're hitting the low 80s for the high on Wednesday, and we keep the sunshine clear for Wednesday night, and then one more really nice day on Thursday. It will warm up a little bit, though, mid-80s and sunny. Some showers will be back on Friday, mid-80s. I'm meteorologist Steve Hamilton.
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0: 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Sunny skies today with a high near 80. A complete look at the forecast is coming up. Checking your River Country news on this Tuesday afternoon, I'm Jake Lamore. Motions to approve contracts at last night's Village of Manteno board meeting drew up division among the mayor and some trustees. Manteno Mayor Annette Lamore led off her report at last night's Village board meeting with this statement to board members.
1: Please be advised that I will not execute any contracts or agreements amending the terms, appointment status, or compensation levels for Mr. LaRocque or any similarly situated administrative officials.
0: Mayor Lamore cited her reasonings being that the current administrative officers are serving as holdovers from the previous administration and that the authority to appoint such officers lies solely with the mayor, a clarity of executive authority, and remaining questions that were raised from the recent financial audit. However, despite these statements, trustees C.J. Boudreau and Annette Zimbelman moved to vote on the consideration, to which was passed at a 4-2 margin. Mayor Lamore expressed her anger after the meeting.
2: I'm very angry about it because they defy my authority. They've done it many times before and they have not stopped.
0: Mayor Lamore stated that a veto can be expected for the next meeting. Local legislators are starting to weigh in on the new state budget. 79th District State Representative Jackie Haas says she voted no on the budget.
3: Primarily because it's not truly a balanced or responsible budget. It's a $55.9 billion budget. It's the largest budget in the history of Illinois. Since Governor Pritzker took office, state spending has increased by 40%, while families continue to pay more and are struggling to make ends meet.
0: Representative Haas pointed out the budget also included more than $800 million in new taxes and fees.
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5: Primary elections for the U.S. House, Senate, and governor are being held today in six states, including California, where the race for governor and L.A. mayor have garnered plenty of national attention. Two Republicans have made some inroads in the reliably blue state, Fox News contributor Steve Hilton for governor and reality TV star Spencer Pratt for mayor. President Trump is denying reports that negotiations between the U.S. and Iran have broken down. The president pushed back on those claims with a post on Truth Social today where he called the reports false and erroneous. His comments follow reporting from Iranian state media yesterday that Tehran would stop exchanging messages with the U.S. through intermediaries over accusations of a ceasefire violation. However, the president's post asserted that conversations have been going on continuously and added, "Where they lead, one never knows, but as I told Iran, it's time one way or another for you to make a deal." I'm Chris Caraggio, NBC News Radio.
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0: On the sports schedule, Cubs host the Athletics, White Sox are at the Twins, Cards host the Rangers. The Chicago Sky aim to avoid a fifth loss in a row when they visit the Washington Mystics from Care First Arena tonight. And Game 1 of the Stanley Cup Finals between Vegas Golden Knights and Carolina Hurricanes is tonight. That's a check of your news on this Tuesday afternoon. Have a great day and thanks for listening. I'm Jake Lamore.
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8: We'll get a few more days of really nice weather. High pressure in the Great Lakes covering our area. Sunny for the rest of today, and we're in the upper 70s. Could be a little bit breezy. Overnight, low 50s under clear skies, and then we're hitting the low 80s for the high on Wednesday, and we keep the sunshine clear for Wednesday night, and then one more really nice day on Thursday. It will warm up a little bit, though, mid-80s and sunny. Some showers will be back on Friday, mid-80s. I'm meteorologist Steve Hamilton.
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change my mind. Just past 3 o'clock here on this Tuesday afternoon. Stepping in to be with you till 7 o'clock tonight. I'm Denny Case. Hope your day's going good. We got a lot of great music coming up this hour. A throwback from Sammy Kershaw. Also, the latest from Kane Brown. One from Jelly Roll that I think a lot of us can relate to. Right now, it's Jason Aldean with Whiskey Drink on River Country WIVR.

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1: River Country WIVR with the latest from John Party and Boots Off. I'm Denny Case, and tomorrow, during your lunch break, that is, if you're able to get yourself away from work between 11 and 1, Lunchtime Bites and Beats on Festival Street returns to the Grove in Bourbonnais. It's a place you can go on your lunch break, enjoy some live acoustic music, and grab some lunch from a food truck or two. They're going to be doing this every Wednesday throughout the summer, starting tomorrow, and have alternating food trucks and a different lineup of different musicians. Now, tomorrow it's going to be Todd Hazelrig, and there's going to be some vendors selling pizza and chicken sandwiches. So check it out tomorrow. Again, that's between 11 and 1 at the Grove in Bourbonnais. Stick around, a check of your forecast on the way, and one from Kane Brown coming up here on River Country WIVR.
2: Let's get an update on some of the new retail and businesses coming to the village of Bradley with our hometown spotlight. Here's Mayor Mike Watson.
3: Well, we've recently given approvals for a Pop's Italian Beef and a Dunkin' Donut. That'll be going on right south of Buffalo Wild Wings. I think construction is scheduled to get started this summer. Bradley has never had a Dunkin' Donuts, to my knowledge, and it's one of my favorites. Demolition of the Red Lobster has taken place. You know, that's going to bring a bunch of brands in as well. Dutch Brothers Coffee and one other item is going to go in there in a little bitty kind of mini strip mall kind of setting. We have a Seven Brews coming in down there by Texas Roadhouse, which is another one of my favorites. I hear a lot of complaints about too much coffee, too many mattress shops, too many this, too many that. But, you know, if people can come here and be successful, I say the more the merrier.
2: With the Hometown Spotlight, I'm Scott Smith.
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8: We'll get a few more days of really nice weather. High pressure in the Great Lakes covering our area. Sunny for the rest of today, and we're in the upper 70s. Could be a little bit breezy. Overnight, low 50s under clear skies, and then we're hitting the low 80s for the high on Wednesday, and we keep the sunshine clear for Wednesday night, and then one more really nice day on Thursday. It will warm up a little bit, though, mid-80s and sunny. Some showers will be back on Friday, mid-80s. I'm meteorologist Steve Hamilton.
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Country WIVR, Sammy Kershaw, and She Don't Know She's Beautiful. I'm Denny Case, and the Mantino Market at the Square going to be going on tomorrow, 4 to 8 p.m., with food trucks and local vendors, fresh produce, farm-raised meats, live entertainment, and positive community vibes. It's at the Square on 2nd in downtown Mantino, my hometown. Right now, Jelly Roll, I am not okay. Are you? River Country WIVR.

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River Country, WIVR with Tucker Wetmore and Brunette. I'm Denny Case, and just a little reminder, State's Attorney Jim Rose Real Justice Fishing Club for kids and adults in partnership with the Northern Illinois Anglers Association. They're meeting tomorrow from 5 until 7:30. They're going to be at St. Anne Ponds at the north end of 2nd Avenue in St. Anne. You can find out more information. It's all free. 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

0: River Country WIVR, Scotty McCreary with Damn Straight. On our way to 4 o'clock, I'm Denny Case. Congratulations going out to our Workplace of the Week. That's Heritage Development and Construction. They're at 200 East Court Street in Kankakee. They were nominated by Lori Anderson. And Lori and some of her coworkers, they're enjoying some free McDonald's food. They won 6 McDonald's coupons, each good for their choice of an extra value meal from our friends at the JJC and Lindman Family McDonald's of Kankakee County, Piatone, and Beecher. Now, we announce another Workplace of the Week every Monday. 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Check out the forecast coming up and Dustin Lynch with a new one on the way. 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
5: We'll get a few more days of really nice weather. High pressure in the Great Lakes covering our area. Sunny for the rest of today, and we're in the upper 70s. Could be a little bit breezy. Overnight, low 50s under clear skies, and then we're hitting the low 80s for the high on Wednesday, and we keep the sunshine clear for Wednesday night, and then one more really nice day on Thursday. It will warm up a little bit, though. Mid-80s and sunny. Some showers will be back on Friday, mid-80s. I'm meteorologist Steve Hamilton.
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River Country WIVR, the lead single from his upcoming seventh studio album, Dustin Lynch with Easy to Love. On our way to 4 o'clock, Jake Lamore, who has a birthday going on tomorrow, by the way, he's got your news coming up. Right now, Maren Morris making circles around this town on River Country WIVR.

0: the latest and greatest in country, plus local news and weather. 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Sunny skies today, a high near 80. A complete look at the forecast is coming up. Checking your River Country news on this Tuesday afternoon, I'm Jake Lamore. A motion to approve a new village clerk for the village of Manteno was passed at Monday night's board meeting. Steve Orth, a Manteno resident for about 6 years, was appointed to the position after the resignation of former clerk Alan Pickrell. Orth, a former Orland Park resident, spoke about his background.
1: Well, I've been serving the public for over 35 years in my capacity with the regulatory community. And so my background is in chemistry. I've got a bachelor's degree from Lewis University, local, and a master's degree from the University of Chicago, local. So I started my career in working in those areas.
0: Manteno Mayor Annette Lamore said Pickrell resigned for personal reasons. And local legislators are beginning to weigh in on the new state budget. 40th District State Senator Patrick Joyce says he voted for this year's budget proposal.
2: I think I'm 50-50 in the six budgets I've voted for, three for and three against. The governor had proposed to lower LGDF, which is a local government distribution fund, and that would have cost our municipalities across our state millions of dollars. And when you advocate for and win to not cut stuff like that, it's changed in the budget to what I was fighting for. It's hard to fight, win, and then vote no.
0: Senator Joyce said he wished they wouldn't wait until the last minute every year to vote on the budget.
2: The governor gave his State of the State and budget address in February. 95% of what was in the budget was in there in February.
0: Joyce added there was some money in this year's budget for local projects that include demolition of the abandoned buildings at the old juvenile detention center out near the state park.
3: 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I'm Chris Caraggio.
4: Six states are holding

0: Primary elections today to set up the matchups for November. Voters are going to the polls in Iowa, Montana, New Jersey, New Mexico, South Dakota, and California, where the race for governor and Los Angeles mayor are drawing national attention. Elsewhere, Democrats in Iowa are looking to flip the Senate seat being vacated by retiring Republican Joni Ernst. President Trump is denying reports that negotiations between the United States and Iran have broken down. The president pushed back on the claims with a post on Truth Social, where he called the reports false and erroneous. His comments follow reporting from Iranian state media yesterday that Tehran would stop exchanging messages with the U.S. over accusations of a ceasefire violation, and added that they would completely close the Strait of Hormuz. Millions across the central U.S. are at risk of severe weather today. NOAA's Storm Prediction Center says severe thunderstorms are likely along a corridor stretching from Wyoming to Nebraska and into the Dakotas. I'm Chris Caraggio, NBC News Radio.
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2: 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The Chicago Sky aim to avoid a fifth loss in a row when they visit the Washington Mystics from CareFirst Arena tonight. And Game 1 of the Stanley Cup Finals between Vegas Golden Knights and Carolina Hurricanes is tonight. That's a check of your news on this Tuesday afternoon. Have a great day, and thanks for listening. I'm Jake Lamore.
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4: We'll get a few more days of really nice weather. High pressure in the Great Lakes covering our area. Sunny for the rest of today, and we're in the upper 70s. Could be a little bit breezy. Overnight, low 50s under clear skies, and then we're hitting the low 80s for the high on Wednesday, and we keep the sunshine clear for Wednesday night, and then one more really nice day on Thursday. We'll warm up a little bit, though, mid-80s and sunny. Some showers will be back on Friday, mid-80s. I'm meteorologist Steve Hamilton.
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Denver Country, WIVR, Chris Jansen with me and a beer. Make mine an ice cold Coors Light. In fact, we've got the Coors Light Happy Hour coming your way at 5 o'clock. I'm Denny Case here with you up until 7. We've got a look at birthdays on the way here in just a bit. Music from Ella Langley, Riley Green, Drew Baldridge, and so many more this hour. Right now, it's the one that made Carrie Underwood a household name before he cheats on River Country, WIVR.

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0: River Country, WIVR, Hardy, Tim McGraw, Morgan Wallen, and Eric Church together with MacArthur. I'm Denny Case. 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Birthdays in our club today, we have Jill Whalen from Kankakee. Also, Andrew Honish, and a couple of my cousins, Dennis Massey of Bradley and Felicia Kincaid, who lives in Missouri. I just felt like wishing her a happy birthday. All right, and these folks share their birthday with actor Stacy Keach, also actor Justin Long from Jeepers Creepers. Where'd you get those peepers? Comedian and TV personality Wayne Brady. Also, Dana Carvey, that's Garth Algar from Wayne's World, and Jerry Mathers as the Beaver. He's 78 today. Happy birthday to all I listed, and you if it's yours. Stick around for one from George Burge and Luke Bryan coming your way after the weather here on River Country, WIVR.
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5: We'll get a few more days of really nice weather. High pressure in the Great Lakes covering our area. Sunny for the rest of today, and we're in the upper 70s. Could be a little bit breezy. Overnight, low 50s under clear skies, and then we're hitting the low 80s for the high on Wednesday, and we keep the sunshine clear for Wednesday night, and then one more really nice day on Thursday. We'll warm up a little bit, though, mid-80s and sunny. Some showers will be back on Friday, mid-80s. I'm meteorologist Steve Hamilton.
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River Country, WIVR, George Burge and Luke Bryan with Ride, Ride, Ride. As we get ready for the third annual Bradley 315 Music Fest happening this weekend, let's hear somebody who was there for the first one back in 2024. Drew Baldridge with Tough People.

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River Country WIVR. With Father's Day on the way, that is a perfect song for the occasion. George Strait, Love Without End, Amen. I'm Denny Case, and the third annual Bradley 315 Music Fest kicks off this Thursday in the Northfield Square Mall parking lot. 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Of course, Country Night's going to be on Saturday with Chris Young, and Roy Gregory's got your shot to win some tickets to the Chris Young Show all this week at 7:43 a.m. Listen in, wake up with Roy, your chance to win. It's the new one from Blake Shelton, Let Him In Anyway, here on River Country WIVR.

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0: River Country, WIVR, Bailey Zimmerman, and Where It Ends on our way to 5 o'clock, getting ready for the Coors Light Happy Hour with Denny Case. Letting you know the no-kill animal shelter called New Beginnings for Cats. They've got a family fun night going on this Thursday from 6 to 9 p.m. at the Municipal Center in Bourbonnais. And there's going to be a coloring contest, puzzles, card games, bingo, and more. Prize is going to be awarded and food provided. Admission at the door is $5 per person or $10 for a family of four, plus another $2 for each additional kid. The money raised during the event going to be used to care for the cats that live at the shelter. Again, New Beginnings for Cats, their family fun night from 6 to 9 p.m. at the Municipal Center, 700 Main Street Northwest in Bourbonnais this Thursday. You heard it here on River Country WIVR.
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4: We'll get a few more days of really nice weather. High pressure in the Great Lakes covering our area. Sunny for the rest of today, and we're in the upper 70s. Could be a little bit breezy. Overnight, low 50s under clear skies, and then we're hitting the low 80s for the high on Wednesday, and we keep the sunshine clear for Wednesday night, and then one more really nice day on Thursday. We'll warm up a little bit, though, mid-80s and sunny. Some showers will be back on Friday, mid-80s. I'm meteorologist Steve Hamilton.
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River Country WIVR with Jordan Davis and Turn This Truck Around on our way to the Coors Light Happy Hour. Letting you know the Village of Manteno got their first Movies in the Park event this summer, taking place this Thursday night, beginning at 7:30 at Legacy Park at the Burke Amphitheater. They're going to be showing Zootopia 2 for free, and concessions will be provided by the Manteno Wildcats. The movie starts at dusk. It's the Zach Brown Band with Homegrown.

0: The latest and greatest in country, plus local news and weather. Clear overnight with a low around 51. A complete look at the forecast is coming up. Checking your River Country News on this Tuesday evening, I'm Jake Lamore. It was a standing room only last night for the Bourbonnais Village board meeting. The large crowd was drawn by rumors that plans for a data center were to be discussed. After about an hour of public comment where residents voiced concerns about noise, water, electricity, quality of life, and the beauty of the village, Bourbonnais Mayor Jeff Keast addressed some of the concerns.
1: Back in April, we had a speculator that came to the village asking if Bourbonnais would consider hosting a data center. And I want to be specific about that word, speculator. This wasn't a company with a finished plan. It was somebody looking to lock down a site before they even identified a long-term user or operator. When that conversation started, we did what we were supposed to do. We asked questions, we looked at our ordinances, and we asked ourselves honestly whether we had enough protections in place for our residents. The speculator ended up walking away from the project on their own. The ComEd deposit requirements were too high, and answer some of your other questions, the electric study needed for this project of this size wouldn't be done until 2031.
0: Mayor Keast went on to say the village is looking at zoning ordinances to see how they can tighten where potential data centers could be placed, but added the power of the village is limited under state law when it comes to siting those types of infrastructure projects. And Hammond, Indiana Mayor Tom McDermott believes the Northwest Indiana city will become the new home for the Chicago Bears. McDermott says he thinks Illinois is out of the picture after lawmakers adjourned their spring session early Monday without an agreement on proposals that were aimed at keeping the Bears in the suburb of Arlington Heights. Team officials say they will finalize their evaluation of Arlington Heights and Hammond either late this spring or early this summer, and will provide an update when we have discussion to share. Indiana lawmakers approved $1 billion in taxpayer money for the stadium district infrastructure in late February.
2: NBC News Radio, I'm Chris Caraggio. Wall Street is closing higher with all three major averages posting fresh records. Key tech names added lift to the broader market with Marvell Technology up 15% on a prediction the chipmaker could become the next trillion-dollar company. At the closing bell, the Dow gained 228 points, the S&P 500 added 9 points, and the NASDAQ rose 7 points. Primary voters in six states are casting ballots today in key races for governor, U.S. Senate, and the U.S. House. Elections are being held in Iowa, Montana, New Jersey, New Mexico, South Dakota, and California, where the race for governor and L.A. mayor have garnered plenty of national attention. That's because two Republicans have made some inroads in the reliably blue state. Fox News contributor Steve Hilton for governor and reality TV star Spencer Pratt for mayor. Elsewhere, Democrats in Iowa are looking for the best candidate they hope will fill the seat vacated by retiring Republican Senator Joni Ernst. I'm Chris Caraggio, NBC News Radio.
0: On the sports schedule, Cubs host the Athletics, White Sox are at the Twins, Cards host the Rangers. The Chicago Sky aim to avoid a fifth loss in a row when they visit the Washington Mystics from Care First Arena tonight. And Game 1 of the Stanley Cup Finals between Vegas Golden Knights and Carolina Hurricanes is tonight. Today's Obit page is a service of Bussy and Reek Flowers, Plants, and Gifts on West Court Street in Kankakee, where you'll always find the unique flower, plant, or gift to express sympathy and share your message of comfort. 97-year-old Byron L. Clemens Jr. of Mantino died May 29th. Services for Wednesday have been arranged by the Schreffler Funeral Home in Kankakee for Byron Clemens. 79-year-old Elijah Tyndall of Watsika died May 27th. Services for Wednesday have been arranged by the Knapp Funeral Home in Watsika for Elijah Tyndall. And 98-year-old Eleanor Taden of Watsika died March 22nd. Graveside services for Wednesday have been arranged by the Knapp Funeral Home in Watsika for Eleanor Taden. I'm Jake Lamore.
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5: A big high-pressure system in the Great Lakes will be covering all of the Midwest over the next few days, so we're in a pretty good weather pattern for a while. Might be a little bit breezy for the overnight hours, but clear, low 50s, and then lots of sunshine coming up on Wednesday, and pretty warm. We'll be in the low 80s on the afternoon high. Upper 50s and a few clouds on Wednesday night, a little more breezy on Thursday, but sunny and a little bit warmer. We'll hit the mid-80s, maybe a shower on Friday. I'm meteorologist Steve Hamilton.
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Yard Boys together with Co Wetzel and Rocky Mountain Low. Welcome into the Coors Light Happy Hour. 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I'm Denny Case, and I'm here with you until 7 o'clock tonight. We got music from Kenny Chesney, Megan Maroney, Nate Smith, Dan and Shay, and a whole lot more coming your way right now. It's Sam Hunt with Country House on River Country WIVR. Bible.

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0: River Country WIVR. He's going to be your country night headliner this Saturday night at the Bradley 315 Music Fest. Chris Young with Till the Last One Dies. And Roy Gregory's got your chance to win tickets to see Chris Young all this week on the morning show. Listen in, I think around 7:43 a.m., early morning hours, he'll give you that chance. A check of your forecast on the way here in the Coors Light Happy Hour, one from Justin Moore coming up. It's River Country WIVR.
1: We're keeping it local with the Hometown Spotlight this week, all about Bradley, and Mayor Watson has been telling us about some new projects happening in the village.
2: There's going to be a big project that gets started on Bradley Boulevard from North Street up to Armour Road yet this year. So some walk paths and landscaping, some lighting. So we're going to have some nice ornamental lighting up and down it. So it's going to start to change. We'll do it in segments. We got some alley projects, we got some sidewalk projects, we got some street projects, and whether or not they're in your neighborhood this year, we're coming to your neighborhoods sometime in the future. So we've got a rigorous schedule based on sometimes worst case scenario of the ones that need upgraded first.
1: Right. There's always a project coming.
2: Yeah. Well, we got, like I said, we got that one on Bradley Boulevard. We got one coming up probably next year on Broadway, on the east side of Broadway, which is going to be a nice big lighted walkway area down Broadway and up to Schuyler at the light. So I anticipate, looking forward to a lot of projects over the years.
1: All right, Mayor Watson.
2: Well, thank you for having me.
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7: A big high-pressure system in the Great Lakes will be covering all of the Midwest over the next few days, so we're in a pretty good weather pattern for a while. Might be a little bit breezy for the overnight hours, but clear, low 50s, and then lots of sunshine coming up on Wednesday, and pretty warm. We'll be in the low 80s on the afternoon high. Upper 50s and a few clouds on Wednesday night, a little more breezy on Thursday, but sunny and a little bit warmer. We'll hit the mid-80s, maybe a shower on Friday. I'm meteorologist Steve Hamilton.
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WIVR with Justin Moore, and time's ticking here in the Coors Light Happy Hour. It's going to be a free concert in the park put on by the Kankakee Municipal Band at the Don Palter Band Shell at Bird Park in Kankakee this Thursday night. Starts at 7 o'clock. The theme's going to be heroes and villains. Got Steve Betts with horn section, and Oscar's Meat's going to be on site. They say bring a lawn chair if you're coming. Hey, it's Megan Maroney with Beautiful Things here on River Country WIVR.

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River Country, WIVR with Travis Tritt. It's a great day to be alive. I'm Denny Case. 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They're coming to Tinley Park this September. It's Dan and Shay with their new one, Say So, here on River Country, WIVR.

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River Country, WIBR. It's the track that opens his latest album, The Way I Am. Luke Combs and Back in the Saddle. I'm Denny Case with you here in the Coors Light Happy Hour. This Friday and Saturday, St. Anne, they're going to be having community or townwide garage sales going on. And during that, the First Presbyterian Church of St. Anne, they're going to host a pulled pork sandwich fundraiser this Friday. From 11 o'clock in the morning until they run out of supplies. And for $8, you get a pulled pork sandwich, bag of chips, and a can of soda. And the money they raise at this pulled pork sandwich fundraiser is going to go to help them repair their roof on their church. It's at 334 South St. Louis Avenue in St. Anne. A reminder from River Country, WIVR.

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6: A big high pressure system in the Great Lakes will be covering all of the Midwest over the next few days, so we're in a pretty good weather pattern for a while. Might be a little bit breezy for the overnight hours, but clear, low 50s, and then lots of sunshine coming up on Wednesday, and pretty warm. We'll be in the low 80s on the afternoon high. Upper 50s and a few clouds on Wednesday night, a little more breezy on Thursday, but sunny and a little bit warmer. We'll hit the mid-80s, maybe a shower on Friday. I'm meteorologist Steve Hamilton.
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0: River Country, WIVR, Chris Stapleton with White Horse. Coming up on 6 o'clock, closing up the Coors Light happy hour for the evening. The happiest hour on the radio, brought to you by the beer that's cold lagered for crisp taste, cold filtered for brightness and clarity, cold packaged for peak refreshment, ready to enjoy perfectly ice cold. 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
4: The latest and greatest in country, plus local news and weather. Clear skies overnight with a low around 51. A complete look at the forecast is coming up. Checking your River Country news on this Tuesday evening, I'm Jake Lamore. Motions to approve contracts at last night's Village of Manteno board meeting drew up division among the mayor and some trustees. Manteno Mayor Annette Lamore led off her report at last night's Village board meeting with this statement to board members.
5: Please be advised that I will not execute any contracts or agreements amending the terms, appointment status, or compensation levels for Mr. LaRocque or any similarly situated administrative officials.
4: Mayor Lamore cited her reasonings being that the current administrative officers are serving as holdovers from the previous administration and that the authority to appoint such officers lies solely with the mayor, a clarity of executive authority, and remaining questions that were raised from the recent financial audit. However, despite the statement, trustees C.J. Boudreau and Annette Zimbelman moved to vote on the consideration, to which was passed at a 4-2 margin. Mayor Lamore expressed her anger after the meeting.
5: I'm very angry about it because they defy my authority. They've done it many times before, and they have not stopped.
4: Mayor Lamore stated that a veto can be expected for the next meeting. Local legislators are starting to weigh in on the new state budget. 79th District State Representative Jackie Haas says she voted no on the budget.
6: Primarily because it's not truly a balanced or responsible budget. It's a $55.9 billion budget. It's the largest budget in the history of Illinois. Since Governor Pritzker took office, state spending has increased by 40%, while families continue to pay more and are struggling to make ends meet.
4: Representative Haas pointed out the budget also included more than $800 million in new taxes and fees.
7: NBC News Radio, I'm Lisa Carton. Voters are on their way to the polls for primary elections for the U.S. House, Senate, and governor races in six states today. Elections are being held in Iowa, Montana, New Jersey, New Mexico, South Dakota, and California. The race for governor and Los Angeles mayor have gotten tons of national attention as two Republicans made some inroads in the reliably blue state. Fox News contributor Steve Hilton for governor and reality TV star Spencer Pratt for mayor. President Trump is denying reports that negotiations between the U.S. and Iran have broken down. Chris Caraggio with more.
8: The president pushed back on the claims with a post on Truth Social where he called the reports false and erroneous. His comments follow reporting from Iranian state media on Monday that Tehran would stop exchanging messages with the U.S. through intermediaries over accusations of a ceasefire violation. However, the president's post asserted that conversations have been going on continuously.
7: Lisa Carton, NBC News Radio.
4: On the sports schedule, Cubs host the Athletics, White Sox are at the Twins, Cards host the Rangers. The Chicago Sky aim to avoid a fifth loss in a row when they visit the Washington Mystics from CareFirst Arena tonight. And Game 1 of the Stanley Cup Finals between Vegas Golden Knights and Carolina Hurricanes is tonight. That's a check of your news on this Tuesday evening. Have a great night and thanks for listening. I'm Jake Lamore.
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10: A big high-pressure system in the Great Lakes will be covering all of the Midwest over the next few days, so we're in a pretty good weather pattern for a while. Might be a little bit breezy for the overnight hours, but clear, low 50s, and then lots of sunshine coming up on Wednesday, and pretty warm. We'll be in the low 80s on the afternoon high. Upper 50s and a few clouds on Wednesday night, a little more breezy on Thursday, but sunny and a little bit warmer. We'll hit the mid-80s, maybe a shower on Friday. I'm meteorologist Steve Hamilton.
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River Country WIVR, Josh Ross and Hate How You Look, just after 6 o'clock on this Tuesday evening. With you here for another hour tonight, I'm Denny Case. We're going to hear Taylor Swift's debut single coming up here later in the hour. A duet between Lauren Elena and Chase Matthew. One from Scotty McCreery. How about some Rascal Flatts and Jody Messina teaching you a lesson or two? Right now it's Brett Young with Lady here on River Country WIVR.

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0: River Country WIVR, Zach Topp with South of Sanity. I'm Denny Case. Congratulations going out to our listener of the week here in River Country. That's Amanda Watson from Lowell, Indiana. Amanda works at Tradewinds, and she says she enjoys the music here on River Country. And we set her up with some gift certificates, one from Oliver's Bar and Grill, also LK Tax Shop, and Game On Bar and Grill. Now, she says she's a big fan of artists like George Strait, Jelly Roll, Shaboozy, Luke Combs, Luke Bryan, and Carrie Underwood. And, well, we announce another listener of the week every Monday. And if you want your shot at this, you can register online under the contest tab at our website, WIVR1017.com. Rascal Flatts together with the Jonas Brothers coming your way here on River Country WIVR.
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5: A big high pressure system in the Great Lakes will be covering all of the Midwest over the next few days, so we're in a pretty good weather pattern for a while. Might be a little bit breezy for the overnight hours, but clear, low 50s, and then lots of sunshine coming up on Wednesday, and pretty warm, will be in the low 80s on the afternoon high. Upper 50s and a few clouds on Wednesday night. A little more breezy on Thursday, but sunny and a little bit warmer. We'll hit the mid-80s, maybe a shower on Friday. I'm meteorologist Steve Hamilton.
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River Country WIVR, Jody Messina, her cover of Dottie West's Lesson in Leaving. I'm Denny Case. Tomorrow, during your lunch break, stop out 11 to 1 at the Grove in Bourbonnais for lunchtime bites and beats on Festival Street. Enjoy some live acoustic music from Todd Hazelrig and some food vendors out there selling pizza and chicken sandwiches. Kane Brown with Woman. This is River Country WIVR.

Crabtree, WIVR, Lauren Elena, and Chase Matthew with All My Exes. I'm Denny Case, and at this time tomorrow, the Mantino Market at the Square is going to be going on. It's from 4 to 8 p.m. with food trucks and vendors and live entertainment and a lot of community vibes, positive community vibes. Takes place at the Square on 2nd in downtown Mantino. Blake Shelton, Stay Country or Die Tryin'. This is River Country, WIVR.

River Country WIVR, Scotty McCreary, and It Matters to Her. I'm Denny Case, and perhaps your kid's been bugging you about, when do we get to go to Dreamland Galaxy? Well, they're celebrating their grand opening this Saturday. This Saturday at 1190 North Bradley Boulevard. It's on Route 50 behind the McDonald's near Mega Home Deals in Bradley. And this Saturday for the grand opening, there's going to be a lot of family fun, balloon twisting, airbrush tattoos, delicious food, open play sessions. It all starts at noon. And our very own Best Chills will be there from noon until 2 p.m. with some huge giveaways, including 3 free 90-minute play passes, 5 free virtual reality sessions, and a grand prize birthday party package valued at $399. Stop out, say hello to Best Chills, and enjoy the fun at Dreamland Galaxy this Saturday. Again, it all starts at noon. A reminder from your friends here on River Country WIVR.

0: Calling all children ages 1 to 100. Time to get ready for Dreamland Galaxy officially opening this Saturday, June 6th. I'll even be there for the big grand opening celebration while live from noon until 2. It's Best Jazz. 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
9: A big high-pressure system in the Great Lakes will be covering all of the Midwest over the next few days, so we're in a pretty good weather pattern for a while. Might be a little bit breezy for the overnight hours, but clear, low 50s, and then lots of sunshine coming up on Wednesday, and pretty warm. We'll be in the low 80s on the afternoon high. Upper 50s and a few clouds on Wednesday night, a little more breezy on Thursday, but sunny and a little bit warmer. We'll hit the mid-80s, maybe a shower on Friday. I'm meteorologist Steve Hamilton.
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River Country, WIVR, Thomas Rhett, and Ain't a Bad Life. I'm Denny Case, and that's going to do it here from me tonight. We got Best Jess coming in. She'll keep you company until midnight. Don't forget to wake up with Roy Gregory tomorrow morning, right around 7:43 a.m. He's going to give you a chance to win some tickets to see Chris Young this Saturday at the Bradley 315 Music Fest. And I'll be back here with you tomorrow at 3 p.m. In the meantime, remember, every day is a gift, so enjoy the present. Believe in yourself, and others will too. This guy on the radio thinks the world of you. It's the Zach Brown Band together with Jimmy Buffett, knee deep here on River Country, WIVR. Have a great night.

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